says, it's not you, it's me. 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
7: 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The Thistle Stirling. We've been

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2: The top stories this hour. Sir Keir Starmer has been meeting ministers and Labour MPs as his leadership appears to be in turmoil. It follows rumours yesterday that Wes Streeting could quit as Health Secretary as soon as today. Mr Streeting hasn't made any public comment, but it's understood he could be preparing to try to oust the Prime Minister. Dave Ord from the Communication Workers Union speculates as to why he'd go now.
3: Clearly Wes Streeting believes that it's better to go sooner, and I think part of that is because maybe, you know, he realises that if it was left longer, there would be other candidates in the race.
2: Donald Trump has thanked Xi Jinping for an honour like few have ever seen as his two-day state visit to China gets underway. At a bilateral meeting between the two nations, Xi Jinping said China and the US should be partners, not rivals. Six people from the UK who were on the cruise at the centre of a hantavirus outbreak have been discharged from hospital quarantine. They'll now be self-isolating at home. Nigel Farage is facing an investigation from Parliament's sleaze watchdog after a billionaire donor gifted him £5 million. The Reform UK leader says it wasn't a political donation, so he didn't need to declare it. Manchester City boosted their Premier League title hopes with a comfortable 3-0 victory against Crystal Palace. The win keeps Pep Guardiola's team 2 points behind the leaders Arsenal with two games left to play.
4: Yeah, really pleased. We try to be alive until, you know, next game is Bournemouth and now focus in the final.
2: City will face Chelsea in the FA Cup final on Saturday. And victories for leaders Hearts and closest rivals Celtic mean the Scottish Premiership title will be decided on the final day when they face each other at Parkhead. Hearts' 3-0 win over Falkirk at Tynecastle kept them a point clear at the top, while a controversial stoppage time penalty earned Celtic a dramatic 3-2 victory at Motherwell. Rangers, meanwhile, suffered a fourth straight defeat as they lost 2-1 at home to Hibs. From Sky News, I'm Stevie Shillinglaw.
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2: Have you spotted anything?
3: Only seagulls. 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
2: 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Hey, what's that big bird over there? Flapping its wings, unusual markings.
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4: Oi, this is a nudist beach.
3: Ooh. 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
7: The top stories this hour. Donald Trump's two-day state visit to China got underway with warm words from the Chinese president.
8: China and the United States both stand to gain from cooperation and lose from confrontation. We should be partners, not rivals. We should help each other succeed and prosper together and find the right way for major countries to get along well with each other in the new era.
7: Xi Jinping welcomed the US president to Beijing and congratulated America on 250 years of independence. The two leaders are expected to discuss trade and the conflict in the Middle East, with Donald Trump wanting China to take a more active role in reopening the Strait of Hormuz. Sir Keir Starmer could be facing one of the toughest days of his leadership, following rumours his health secretary is expected to resign today. Yesterday, allies of Wes Streeting claimed he was preparing to quit and try to run for Prime Minister. The world's first breath test for laughing gas is going to be trialled by two British police forces to try to curb drug driving. The device can detect whether a user has inhaled nitrous oxide for up to 2 hours beforehand. Trust in water companies has fallen to a record low, as studies found fewer people think charges are fair, while there are also concerns about sewage pollution. Manchester City kept their Premier League title hopes alive with a 3-0 win against Crystal Palace. The win means they move to within 2 points of leaders Arsenal. Boss Pep Guardiola says he's proud of his team's performance.
9: We played really, really good. I know the transition of them is tough, the set pieces is tough, but yeah, we did it with patience, and I think we make the game we should play.
7: And wins for leaders Hearts and Celtic means the Scottish Premiership will be decided on the final day when they face each other at Parkhead. Hearts' 3-0 win over Falkirk at Tynecastle kept them a point clear at the top. From Sky News, I'm Faye De Silva.
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2: Hello, how are you?
1: Oh, very well. Although I didn't have a great sleep last night, and I'm there's a funny reason for this, believe you me, which we'll get into a bit later on. It involves dreams and making funny noises.
2: Oh, right, okay.
1: And not me either. We'll talk about that fairly soon.
2: Okay.
1: Very, very funny.
2: Oh,
1: how was
2: dear.
1: Your night? Nice? Did you feel relaxed today? Nice and chilled?
2: Yeah, I felt quite hot last night.
1: All right.
2: You know, so I had the window open, which is a first for the season. So that was quite nice. There's something ambient about hearing the traffic and the noise outside.
1: Yeah,
2: I like it. Yeah, I don't know what it is. They call it brown noise, don't they? Something like that.
1: White noise.
2: No, there's brown noise as well.
1: No, that's something entirely different. Let me tell you.

0: 6:39 Thursday morning, Aerosmith, and I don't want to miss a thing here at Central FM, getting us underway. Anastasia, I'm out of love. Morning, Shaz. Hello.
1: Hello.
0: Good to see. Good. I'm saying hello, but you know, I'm looking at you, so it's good to see you, Shaz.
1: Thanks. It's good to see you too. Is this like a little mutual appreciation society this morning?
0: I think it might be. Yeah.
1: What are you after?
0: Well, this is the thing. Speaking of mutual appreciation, I've got a friend who I see now and again. Brian the policeman, and he's been listening to the breakfast show because he knows that I've been on. So, and I know he's travelling to work at this time. So, Brian the policeman, got to say a big morning to him. So, I promised him a mention yesterday. So,
1: evening, oh.
0: He's a friendly. He's a friendly policeman. He's nice.
1: Is he like PC Plum off of Ballymore?
0: Not sure, please, maybe not PC Plum, but you know, he's got a bit of a beard going on and a shaved head and stuff. So, yeah.
1: Has he?
0: Like, PC so Plum 2.0, maybe.
1: Is he like the way you describe him, like he's interchangeable? He could be a police officer or he could be in some kind of rock metal band as well.
0: Quite possible. I could see him in a rock metal band.
1: Does he do that in his spare time, maybe?
0: Possibly, yeah. So, yeah. So I bumped into him yesterday and I said, I promised him a mention. So I had to remember because he was travelling to work. I thought I'll do that at 20 to 7 in the morning. Because policemen, you see, crime doesn't stop. You see, policemen have to work all hours of the day.
1: So, I know, poor loves.
0: So, morning, Brian. I promise you, I mentioned.
1: Hiya.
0: There we go.
1: Hiya, Bri.
0: Oh, Bri. We're on first name terms now. Bri. You've never even met the geezer.

0: It's Teddy Swims' brand new single, Mr. Know-It-All. And Central FM, that's what the other half calls me, Mr. Know-It-All.
1: Do you, though? Do you actually know it all?
0: Well, I think that's irony. I probably don't. I like to think I do, but yeah. Especially with things around the house. Yeah, but we're having an argument. Remember I was telling you about the light bulbs yesterday in the bathroom? And the ones that are in the ceiling, that I don't know why I cannot change them. Well, there was an argument about that because the last light bulb, when she went in the shower last night, started to flicker. So there is a concern here that the one and only light bulb that I have in my bathroom out of five that works is about to go out as well. So
1: why don't you get some solar lights, right? Stick the little screen thing out the window and then they'll work. Like, because we're in the summer now. Well, we're heading into summer now, aren't we? My solar lights are going great guns out in the garden now. And that'll keep you going until you can find someone who can sort your lights for you.
0: I know. Maybe I just need to make the phone call to someone. I don't like admitting defeat. I mean, granted, I haven't tried very hard, but I don't like admitting defeat. Oh, it's a nightmare.
1: I can understand that, but I think now's the time to sort it out, eh?
0: Yeah.
1: Fairy lights would be quite romantic around the bathroom, though, wouldn't they?
0: You think so?
1: I think so, yeah.
0: Yeah, some fairy lights.
1: Try it and see.
0: That's good. I've got some of them up the loft, actually, fairy lights. I'll put them around my bathroom. Done.
1: You can have. It's quite romantic. You could have a romantic fairy lit bath.
0: Yeah, nice wee bathroom, with my fairy lights up. Put a Santa's grotto sign on the door.
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1: 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Forth Valley Road's nice and quiet so far this morning. We'll keep an eye on things for you. And if you spot something, you can always call us on the Central FM Jam line, 0330 838 1031.
0: Thank you, Jazz. 6:49. We've got the hard one on the way after Whitney Houston now at Central FM.

0: Ed Whitney, it's Million Dollar Bill here at Central FM. Right, 6:53. I was about to say 7:53 there, Shaz. Wishing my life away.
1: Oh, dear. That would be wrong, wouldn't it? That would be wrong.
0: I know. You can just imagine. That's the thing. You can never get the time wrong on the breakfast show. You just imagine people like, scrambling for the... Oh, no.
1: Panic.
0: Running in the shower.
1: It's got, when you think about it, it's quite a responsibility, the job that we do, isn't it, really?
0: Very responsible. I don't know why you put us two in a responsible position.
1: I don't know either. Nobody else is mad enough to get up. Right, okay. Here we go. We're doing the hard one, aren't we?
0: We are doing the hard one, yes.
1: Okay. 63% of men say they've never used one of these.
0: Oh, 63%. That's quite high, actually, 63%.
1: It's quite high. 63% of men say they've never used one of these.
0: Okay, if you think you know the answer, then you can use WhatsApp to get in touch. 030-838-1031. You can text as well, remember, 81400. 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
1: I would say, it, give or take, it is the best way.
0: Yes.
1: Depending on the mood you're in, sometimes you think, oh, I'll just do a cheeky wee text.
0: Yeah.
1: Do you know what I mean? But the app is the way to go.
0: And it's free to download as well. Get in the app store, get it downloaded.
1: Yeah.
0: Free of charge.
1: Yeah. It's a lovely thing. It's a lovely accessory to your day.
0: Yes.
1: I feel.
0: Exactly. Yeah. It'll be a fantastic addition to your mobile phone, believe you me. give us a question one more time then, Shaz.
1: Okay, 63% of men say they've never used one of these.
0: Interesting. We'll find out what that is around about 7:30 this morning. Get your answers in. In the meantime, here's some brand new Neo at Central FM. I need a

0: It's the latest offering from Neo, Up Out and Gone at Central FM. It's like you at 10 o'clock, Shaz. Up Out and Gone. Up out the chair, out the door, gone.
1: It's like I'm a blur, aren't I?
0: Just a blur.
1: And all you see are the papers just moving, and because I created so much.
0: And the
1: wind.
0: Sparks coming out the stiletto heels as you walk out the studio door.
1: It's about the size of it, isn't it? Yeah.
0: But it's not far off. It's not far off. Right, 6:58, we'll get the latest news with Andrew Baxter on the way next.
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15: Cabinet ministers loyal to the Prime Minister have been warning colleagues that a leadership contest would massively damage the government. It follows rumours Wes Streeting could be about to quit as Health Secretary to try to oust Sir Keir Starmer. Transport Secretary Heidi Alexander is urging Labour MPs not to plunge the party into chaos.
16: I haven't spoken to Wes in any detail. I want us to be part of an effective team. That's what I've said to all of my colleagues. The British people wouldn't forgive us if we succumbed to the psychodrama that the Conservatives did. They went through 3 Prime Ministers in 2 months.
15: Earlier this week, Alloa and Grangemouth MP Brian Leishman said it's time for Sir Keir Starmer to go.
17: We should have a democratic process within the
5: Labour Party to determine who our new leader will be. And that new leader, whoever it will be, must govern with real Labour Party values that will benefit millions of people.
15: MSPs are being sworn in at Holyrood today after last week's election. The SNP are the largest party, with Reform and Labour in joint second. A presiding officer will also be elected later, with either Liam MacArthur, Stuart McMillan or Kenny Gibson taking up the role. And victories for leaders Hearts and closest rival Celtic means the Premiership title will be decided on the final day. Hearts' 3-0 win over Falkirk at Tynecastle kept them a point clear at the top. Kelechi Iheanacho's controversial stoppage time penalty and Celtic a dramatic 3-2 victory at Motherwell.
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15: A mixture of sunny spells and showers today across the Forth Valley with highs of 14 degrees Celsius. That's the latest. I'm Andrew Baxter.
2: Wake up with Brad and Shaz. Brad and Shaz.
0: Right, 4 minutes past seven, Thursday morning. Morning, Shaz.
1: Hello, good morning.
0: And good morning, Mr. Andrew Baxter.
15: Good morning.
0: That was very loud, Shaz. You sound well awake this morning. No, screaming at us in the studio here.
1: Sorry, I feel very enthusiastic this morning. I don't know why.
0: Hey, someone's been up, done the yoga and clearly had the porridge this morning all before 7 o'clock. I'm one of these weird people, right? And even though I feel hungry now, I can't eat first thing in the morning and I don't know what it is.
1: Oh no, see if I don't, I'd keel over. I would literally keel over.
0: No, don't want that.
1: I have to eat all the time. Yeah. Loads of people say to me, Shaz, you're always eating. I never see you not eating.
0: I had a boss once who could tell if he was raging because he would always be eating a banana when he was telling you off about something. Or an apple. Every time he was raging, he would eat something.
1: Really?
0: Yeah,
1: that's
0: seriously,
1: weird.
0: Oh, yeah.
1: That's quite wild.
0: I'm quite worried about you, that banana outside now. You could be raging, you might not know.

0: 11 minutes past 7, Thursday morning here at Central FM. Wilson Phillips and Hold On from the movie Bridesmaids. You ever seen Bridesmaids?
1: Oh, my giddy aunt. Like, yes, I have.
0: I'm glad.
1: There is a moment in the middle of the road in a wedding dress that is just...
0: Oh, yes.
1: And you can't unsee that.
0: You know, you can't. You're right. You're absolutely right. You can't unsee that. Although, I'm interested. I didn't think Bridesmaids was going to be your thing. Now, the reason I say that... It's because you've been watching a film with teenage daughter over the past kind of week, and you've been doing a little bit every night. Tell everyone what you were watching last night.
1: Right, okay. So I was watching Fight Club, right? Now, I've been assured that Fight Club is a 15, and it does say 15, and my teenager is 15 in, like, less than a month, so I thought it would be okay. I did not, like, it's good, like, the story's good, but I honestly, she kept saying to me, "Mum, this is a bad bit, I'll just close your eyes."
0: She's very conscientious, this teenage daughter.
1: And I'll just fast forward this bit, Mum, because you won't like this bit either. But, I don't think it was appropriate, really. But Brad Pitt, well, I was never a Brad Pitt fan. But
0: I feel there's a however coming on here, yeah.
1: I'm a wee bit converted now.
0: Are you really?
1: A wee bit,
0: Brad Pitt,
1: yeah.
0: You were always, what's his face? George Clooney.
1: Mr. Clooney, all the way. I think he's got class.
0: I think that's a woman of a certain age thing, though. My mum was big into George Clooney, I remember, in the 90s.
1: What are you saying? What are you saying?
0: You could be my mum. I don't know. Yeah, no, honestly, she was big into George Clooney as well, so
1: was
0: there
1: she?
0: You go.
1: No, it's those brown eyes, though.
0: Yeah,
1: it's brown eyes, puppy dog eyes, just lovely. Anyway, but Brad, I wouldn't say no to Brad if he said, "Shaz, do you want to share a straw?"
0: Well, Brad's on holiday at this moment in time. Oh, Brad Pitt, you mean? Right, okay, sorry.
1: I mean the Pitt variety, not the Yule variety. Can we just clarify that right now?
0: Just for clarification.
1: I wonder if Brad Yule's mum was a big fan of Brad Pitt, and that's why he got called Brad.
0: I'm trying to think what age Brad is. Okay. Nah, it should be George Clooney. If we're going by that guide, I reckon. There's nothing worse. I'm glad your teenage daughter warned you about the bad bits, because there is nothing worse or more embarrassing than watching a film with your parents and things like that come on the screen.
1: It's bad bits.
0: Although I do remember years ago, remember when Blu-ray players were a thing, and they come out and there was like a big surge. Everybody was buying Blu-rays and Blu-ray DVDs and all this kind of thing.
1: Yeah.
0: I remember going to see my granddad, right? And he's like, I've got this new Blu-ray player. You want to see the quality of it? I was like, right, okay, I'll come down. So he sticks on and, oh, brilliant. And he's like, yeah, and I got free DVDs when I bought the movie. I was brilliant. Oh, that's good. He's like, it's the latest DVDs. I've got this film, that film, and that other film that your gran was watching the other night, Shades of the Grey. Genuinely what he called it.
1: Oh,
0: Shades of the Grey.

0: It's Megan Trainor, Still Don't Care, here at Central FM. We'll wrap up the hard one fairly soon. A few answers trickling in, so we'll get to that, like I say, 10 minutes from now. And you can look after all things travel in a couple of minutes' time. First, though, I nearly forgot about the most important thing at 20 past 7 in the morning. And I don't know how I could forget, really, because it's what you're known for.
1: Well,
0: it's your showbiz.
1: Well, I wouldn't say that, honestly. I got called showbiz Shaz because it was a joke, because I wasn't very showbiz.

0: Well, you cannot do a selfie.
1: Oh, really?
0: Yeah. Oh. Not allowed to do it. They reckon it slows proceedings, so everyone sort of bunches up. And you've got to have a steady flow on the red carpet for all the photos and things like that. So you can't do your own photos. In fact, apparently back in 2015, the Cannes Film Festival director, apparently he said, quote, "You never look as ugly as you do in a selfie." That's what he said.
1: Do you know what?
0: I would agree with that. I never look nice in a selfie and in any photo, really, but particularly a selfie. It's brutal. So he was quite right. So anyway, Cannes Film Festival, everyone out in full force on Monday. And who should decide who flouted the rules, even though he's got that innocent wee hobbit face. he was Elijah Wood decide. I mean, honestly,
1: oh dear,
0: those lovely big eyes and everything, you'd think butter wouldn't melt, and he flouted the rules.
1: That's a shocker.
0: I know. Apparently he was giving an award to Peter Jackson for what he did with the whole Lord of the Rings and the Hobbit scenario.
1: Ah, right, okay.
0: So he wasn't actually getting an award, so it's not like they could swipe it from him for breaking the rules or anything. So he just thought, I'm doing a selfie. And he just held up proceedings. I'm like, that's power. That's real power, that, isn't it?
1: Did he get a ticket off for it, though, if you're not allowed? Did the like, security guys not come over and say, listen, son, put your phone away, or else it'll get confiscated?
0: Well, I know, like just like at school, that's what should have happened. He seemed to get away with it. He did seem to get away with it, but I'm like, I wouldn't mess with them. Mm. Like, I reckon now that will have been noted, like, because they've got they're all discreet and poised and everything down that way, right? They wouldn't actually make a scene at the time, but somebody's marked it in a little book, right?
1: Right.
0: So when Elijah Wood is necked up for a film, an award at the Cannes Film Festival, they'll say, no, he broke the rules. That's him. Off the Christmas card list.
1: All for a selfie as well.
0: I know.
1: It seems a bit harsh, but there you go. Rules are rules,
0: Shaz. The rules. I agree wholeheartedly.
1: Yeah. It's true, though. Selfies, I mean, all that for a selfie. Selfies are never good photos, are they? Let's be honest.
0: I don't think so.
1: I hate them.
0: People always... But they start... They sort of pucker their lips up, don't they, now, and pose. And then also they put, now you can put like these mad filters on. Everybody knows it's like plastic surgery. You can't be like 80 and look as good as that without a little tweak, right? Everybody knows you've had it. Everybody knows you've got a filter on. Do you know what I mean?
1: Exactly.
0: But it's still, what's the point? It's not really how you look.
1: Exactly. Now, the other thing, I hate getting my photo taken as well, but you remember, obviously we moved into a new building here. Bridge of Allen a few months ago. I had to get a photo taken for the pass for the building, so that we can get in. And genuinely, when I say this, I'm not lying, I hate it. I look like a thumb. Like, genuinely look like a thumb, seriously.
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0: Central FM, great song, Love Is Gone. It comes from David Guetta and Chris Wills. Right, 7:32. Let's get your latest news headlines now. Here's Andrew Baxter.
1: Cabinet ministers loyal to the Prime Minister have been warning colleagues a leadership contest would massively damage the government. It follows rumours Wes Streeting could be about to quit as Health Secretary and try to oust Sir Keir Starmer. MSPs are being sworn in at Holyrood today after last week's election. The SNP are the largest party, with Reform and Labour in joint second. And best-selling crime writer Lee Child has been announced as the first headliner for this year's Bloody Scotland Festival. The Stirling Festival has now been running for more than a decade.
2: And your weather, a mix of sunny spells and showers, with showers heavy at times but easing a little by this afternoon, and a maximum temperature of 14 degrees.
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1: The Premiership title will go to the final day after a dramatic night. Celtic kept their hopes alive with a late controversial penalty to beat Motherwell 3-2. Hearts kept the advantage with a 3-0 win over Falkirk. Boss Derek McInnes tells Sky Sports News their rivals were lucky that a poor VAR decision went their way.
4: We heard Celtic got a 96-minute penalty and it was going to VAR, and they were checking it. You just assume what's happened is they get the penalty. And having seen it again, I think it's disgusting. It is. I don't think it's a penalty kick.
1: Rangers suffered a fourth straight defeat in a row. Danny Rowles' side lost 2-1 at home to Hibs. And it's advantage Stenhouse Muir after the first leg of their championship playoff final. The Warriors beat Alloa Athletic 3-1 last night. The return legs takes place at Ogilvie on Saturday. And that's your latest Central FM Sports.
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0: Right, 7:34, Thursday morning. Wake up with Stu and Chaz, or Smithy and Chaz. I keep seeing Stu. And there's another student. It's just confusing everyone. I need to remember that I'm called Smithy. Yeah. Beautiful. Because every time I do something wrong, you call me Stuart. It's like a Sunday name thing.
2: I'm sorry.
0: You look at me. Stuart. That was a bit out of order. Let me tell you. Right, I'm one this morning.
2: Right. Okay.
0: How do we get on with that?
2: 63% of men say they've never used one of these.
0: Never used one of these. Andrew Baxter's looking at me over the screen. Any ideas?
1: With, you know, changing attitudes to workplace attire.
0: All right.
1: Is it maybe one of those tie holders that spins round?
0: Oh, well, that's a good one.
2: Oh, yeah. Sorry, it took me a moment to imagine that.
0: Because you never wore one, surely.
2: What, a tie?
0: I can imagine you in a tie.
2: Can you?
0: I couldn't imagine you in a tie, yeah.
2: Really, just makes me look too authoritarian, doesn't it?
0: Yeah, we don't like that.
2: Yeah, no, no. Because I'd probably look better in one than you.
0: Thanks.
2: Because I can tie. My papa taught me how to tie a Windsor knot.
0: Oh, really?
2: Yeah.
0: All the way through school, I couldn't tie a tie. Like, genuinely couldn't tie a tie. It wasn't until I had to quickly learn when, you know, going for things like job interviews and stuff.
2: Yeah.
0: You need to learn how to tie a tie. So you swoop it, you pull it through.
2: That's it.
0: Easy as that.
2: Yeah, fantastic.
0: I hate wearing ties though.
2: Do you?
0: Oh,
2: what about one on an elastic? You just got one on an elastic.
0: Maybe you should have in hindsight. I just don't like wearing. I feel like a penguin when I'm wearing a suit. It's not for me.
2: Oh, yeah. I think you'd look nice in a tie.
0: Nah.
2: There's something nice about a fella in a suit. Anyway, it's not a tie.
0: It's not a tie. That's a good guess, though.
2: But that was an excellent... You're down on the right lines.
0: Oh,
2: Andrew Baxter,
0: okay. Right, okay. Jim and Earth, morning team. Is it a hairdryer?
2: Oh, right. No, I would say most fellas use hairdryers now.
0: Nah.
2: Unless they've got like a...
0: Are you joking? Look how short Andrew's hair is. He needs to stick his head out the window for 10 seconds and it's bone dry.
2: I know, but if you've got a little bit of a quiff or something,
0: yeah,
2: do you know what I mean?
0: Maybe get a wee hair blast with a hairdryer.
2: Maybe.
0: I've never used one for ages.
2: Did you used to use one then?
0: When I was younger, maybe at high school and stuff, when I was trying to, you know, impress at the school disco or whatever, maybe get a little quiff on the go with a hairdryer. But yeah, I've not used one in years, to be honest.
2: It's hassle. I haven't either, as you can tell.
0: You straighteners either.
2: No, I don't use straighteners. I get up too early. Why would I bother straightening my hair?
0: so we
2: That's
0: see.
2: Just
0: so
2: annoying.
0: Yeah.
2: Yeah. Anyway, no, it's not. It's not hair dryer. Nice shout.
0: That
2: yeah.
0: is a nice shout. Final one, Robert McGowan. Morning, Smithy and Shaz. I think today's answer is an iron.
2: I've never used an iron.
0: Really?
2: I told the story. Yeah. Well, I have used it. I've just like I try and avoid it at all costs. My wee girl was three, and she went to her grandparents' house, and Granny had left the iron out the hall to put away. And my three-year-old said, "What's that, Granny?" She didn't even know what one was.
0: Oh, right. I thought I was going to take a sinister turn
2: no.
0: to that story there. As you,
2: no.
0: Maybe was curious and touched iron or something. I was thinking all sorts here.
2: No. This is a family show. We don't want any doom and gloom
0: That's good.
2: No. She just didn't know what one was because she'd never seen it in the 3 years she'd been on this earth, you know.
0: Oh, dear.
2: Anyway, it's not an iron,
0: It's not an iron either. Go on then, put us out of misery then, Chaz.
2: All right then. 63% of men say they've never used a shoehorn.
0: A what?
2: A shoehorn.
0: I don't even think I possess a shoehorn, do you?
1: I think Mrs. B's got one, but I don't use it.
0: I've never used one for ages. I think that's in the... You know how you have a junk drawer in your house?
2: Yeah.
0: Which is like all the random stuff. Batteries, mobile phones from 1998 just get thrown in there. I think there's a shoehorn in there somewhere. But there we go. Shoehorn.
2: Very useful.
0: Yeah, I guess so.
2: Saves you bending down to put your trainers on.
0: Yeah, I'm past
2: the big
0: that
2: long
0: stage.
2: Ones.
0: I've got slip-ons these days. It's far easier.

0: Alexander O'Neill and Criticise here at Central FM, 14 minutes away from 8. It's the 14th of May today, Shaz.
1: And yeah.
0: There's some cracking national days today, let me tell you.
1: Oh, right. Oh, yes. Right. Okay.
0: National Buttermilk Biscuit Day. We were just talking about biscuits off here.
1: We were. Because you're like one day you're going to come round to mine and I was asking what biscuits you wanted in the house.
0: One day I've been angling for an invite. One day it's going to happen.
1: I know. Buttermilk biscuits. Yes, I can get on board with that.
0: That sounds don't mind
1: nice.
0: A buttermilk biscuit. National Dance Like a Chicken Day.
1: Why would you? Like, why? Who came up with that?
0: Someone did.
1: I mean, what's the dance of choice for a chicken? They like going down the old disco?
0: So you kind of kneel over and then you put your arms into your side. This doesn't work on radio, obviously, but you know, right. On cameras, this would absolutely work. And you can do that, like that.
1: See, right then.
0: Put your arms out like that.
1: Right then. You sound like you know what you're talking about.
0: I mean, I may have dabbled once or twice in the old chicken dancing. You never know.
1: That's something I didn't know about you.
0: There you go. There's a lot you don't know about me, Shaz. There you go. No end to the talents.
1: You dark horse, you.
0: National Chihuahua Day today as well.
1: Oh, the little dogs you can put
0: the
1: in your handbag.
0: Doggies, yeah. National Chihuahua Day.
1: Oh, sweet. They're tiny, aren't they? They're little tiny, tiny little things.
0: Yeah. I'd be terrified if I had a Chihuahua that you would trip over them and stuff.
1: I know.
0: They're so wee.
1: It is a worry. They are wee tiny. Yeah. They're tiny little heads, though. Oh, cute.
0: And National Online Romance Day today as well.
1: Right.
0: There you go.
1: Okay. Loads of people now meet their significant other online, don't they?
0: They do, actually, it's It's becoming more and more popular, yeah.
1: Like, you used to just go down the club, go clubbing, wouldn't you?
0: Well, yes.
1: And meet someone. Now, nobody does that anymore. It's all online.
0: Yeah, I miss those days. Well, I can't say that, obviously, because I'm married, but yeah, I do miss the old...
1: You did say it.
0: The old thrill of the chase, you know?
1: Yeah, but they've got clubs now, like, for folk. Like, you could go down with your missus to, like, the 3 o'clock in the afternoon nightclub, couldn't you?
0: Yeah,
1: that's what they're clubbing. Doing now.
0: Yeah, day clubbing's become a massive thing nowadays,
1: Brilliant. I think that's so cool. Because everyone wants to be in bed or in their jammies and sitting in front of the telly watching CSI Murder or something, don't they, for 9 o'clock? So.
0: now you can do that when they're still go clubbing. So now you can still watch CSI in your jammies.
1: There you are, you see.
0: While
1: steaming. Win-win.
0: What's not to like?
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1: 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Traffic's busying up a wee bit as you approach Westfield roundabout along the A9 and particularly along Falkirk Road towards Earlsgate roundabout. Those road works really causing one or two delays this morning. That's all we've got so far. If you come across something, though, you can always call us on the Central FM jam line, 0330 838 1031.
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0: It is Ray, it's Where Is My Husband here at Central FM, running off another hour of breakfast. Wake up with Smithy and Shaz. I keep saying Stu.
1: You didn't do that Monday, Tuesday, Wednesday. Why are you saying that now?
0: I've no idea, because it's Thursday and I'm tired. Leave me alone, I'm tired.
1: All right.
0: We got Wake Up and Cash In on the way, though. That'll perk you up. 500 quid up for grabs, of course, if you can answer 10 questions correctly. Within 60 seconds, all the answers, though, have to be with the letter that we're going to nominate today. If you want to play the game, then you know what to do. Get yourself online, centralfm.co.uk. We'd love to give away the cash while Brad's on holiday, wouldn't we, Shaz?
1: Oh, yeah, because he loves the joy of it, doesn't he? But we're kind of mean that way. We just like to give it away. So he can then give some more away, can't he, when he comes back?
0: Absolutely. Come and take the money off us, honestly. We'd love for that to happen.
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14: Keir Starmer has been meeting ministers and Labour MPs as his leadership appears to be in turmoil. It follows rumours yesterday where Streeting could quit as health secretary as soon as today. Meanwhile, Angela Rayner has settled her unpaid tax bill, paving the way for her to stand in a potential leadership contest. Earlier this week, Falkirk MP Ewan Steenbank said it's time for the Prime Minister to resign.
15: Like always, my mind is on Falkirk and not the palace intrigue, but I believe, as I said 3 months ago, that the Prime Minister should go.
14: MSPs are being sworn in at Holyrood today after last week's election. The SNP are the largest party, with Reform and Labour in joint second. A presiding officer will also be elected later. New Falkirk West MSP Gary Bouse is excited to get started.
5: I'm very much looking forward to getting down to the business of representing the people of Falkirk West in earnest once I'm officially sworn in as a member of the Scottish Parliament.
14: Best-selling crime writer Lee Child has been announced as the first headliner for this year's Bloody Scotland Festival. It's been running for more than a decade now, with fans coming from across the globe to Stirling. And victories for leaders Hearts and closest rivals Celtic means the Premiership title will be decided on the final day. Hearts' 3-0 win over Falkirk at Tynecastle kept them a point clear at the top. Collegiate Iheanacho's controversial stoppage time penalty and Celtic a dramatic 3-2 victory at Motherwell.
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14: A mixture of sunny spells and showers today across the Forth Valley with highs of 14 degrees Celsius. That's the latest. I'm Andrew Baxter.
2: Wake up with Brad and Shaz. Brad and Shaz.
0: Right, 4 minutes past eight, Thursday morning. Hi, Shaz.
1: Hello, good morning.
0: Hello, good morning. Andrew Baxter, good morning to you.
14: Good morning.
0: We're going to talk very soon about things that keep you awake at night. I've got the most bizarre story to tell you about why I was woken up in the middle of the night last night.
1: Okay.
0: I'm not sure Mother Half is going to forgive you for it, or forgive me for this story, certainly.
1: No, oh no. Yeah, I feel I'd need to sort of speak on behalf of the sisterhood and say, don't reveal.
0: No, she needs outed for this, believe
1: really?
0: Me.
1: Oh, yes.
0: So we'll chat about that fairly soon. I've got £500 to give away as well on Wake Up and Cash in a few minutes' time. I'd love to give the money away, as I mentioned earlier on.
1: I would. Wouldn't it be lovely?
0: It'd be nice.
1: Wait and see.
0: Yeah, it'd be great. We'll find out, like I say, 10 minutes' time. If you want to register to play in the meantime, you know what to do. Get on the website, centralfm.co.uk.

0: And it's McFly, it's Stargirl at Central FM. Right, what time are we on? 8:12, it's Thursday morning. I forgot where I was for a second there, Shaz. I'm having to
1: think of
0: all sorts here. Oh, dear me. Right, Sabrina Carpenter on the way musically. First, though...
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0: By far and away my best part of the show for me, giving away money, £500. I'd love to do it, Shaz.
1: Oh, me too. Every day I feel the same way, yeah.
0: Yeah, obviously I've covered this show a few times and through various competitions that we've done over the years. I've never actually given away any money.
1: Oh.
0: I know.
1: I feel you're deprived of joy.
0: Either I'm deprived of joy or folks see me as a stinge and just I'm not giving money out. I'm just being a meanie. Just a meanie sat here on the money.
1: No, surely not.
0: Definitely
1: surely
0: not. I'd love to give it away. I'd love to give it away, believe you me. And if you want to register to play, remember, you can get yourself online, centralfm.co.uk, and just click onto the Wake Up and Cash In section. Leave a few details, and we could be giving you a call back very soon to play the game. Right, we're heading to Denny this morning then. Tina is about to play with us this morning. Morning, Tina.
3: Morning.
4: Hi, morning.
0: How are you today?
4: I'm good, thanks. Yep.
0: Yeah, you were telling us earlier you're just getting ready to go to work. Am I right? Is it Ford Valley Royal Hospital you work?
4: Indeed it is.
0: What do you do there,
4: Tina? So I'm an appointments officer at radiology department.
0: Oh, fabulous. Oh, brilliant. Goodness. Yeah. Oh, good stuff.
4: Oh. So,
0: I've got my wee
4: daughter-in-law here who works for me as well, Charlie.
0: Oh, brilliant.
1: Oh, hiya, Charlie.
0: So. Morning, Charlie.
1: Right, so we got a double header today then.
4: Hi.
0: I don't want to be on the radio. Don't let them say hi to me. So you've worked together. You're going to work together to win the £500 as well. That sounds like a good plan.
4: Yeah.
1: Brilliant stuff.
0: Excellent. Okie dokie. The letter that we're going to give you this morning is... Drum roll.
1: It is A for app.
0: App.
4: Right, okay.
0: A for app. Right. I mean, well, it could have been Alpha, but A for app, that'll do fine. Right, we've got 60 seconds. Are you ready to go, Tina?
4: Ready to go.
0: Okay, okay, here we go then, let's do it. A school subject.
4: Arithmetic.
0: A movie.
4: American Sniper.
0: A musical group.
4: ABBA.
0: A famous person.
4: Angeloid Weber.
0: A type of plant. Can pass, remember?
4: Pass, come back here.
0: A historical figure.
4: Abraham Lincoln.
0: A profession.
4: Accountant.
0: A famous mobile app.
1: Oh,
0: never mind. You got through quite a few, though. We'll run through those for you in record time, seeing as you're on your way to work this morning. Did we start with? A school subject, was it,
1: Shaz? A school subject. Tina said arithmetic, spot on.
0: Yeah, we'll give you that, yeah.
1: Then we had a movie, American Psycho. Very good. A musical group, ABBA.
0: Spot on. We'll give you that.
1: A famous person, Andrew Lloyd Webber.
0: Yes. Yeah.
1: A type of plant. Now, you passed on this one. You could have had an Acer.
0: An Acer,
4: I'm my kitchen window looking at
1: it. No. a historical figure, Abraham Lincoln. Brilliant stuff. A profession, accountant.
0: Yes.
1: And then a famous mobile app. What did you say for that? I missed that. Was it app?
4: App Store.
0: App Store.
1: Brilliant. And that's as far as we got.
0: Yeah, so 7 out of 8. That's not bad effort, Tina, to be fair.
1: Not bad at all.
0: Not bad at all. Not enough to get...
4: That's not enough to win the money.
0: But you get a mug. So what's not to like?
4: Oh, thanks so much. I'll use that at work.
0: Take it off and show it off to everybody in work. That's what we want. Absolutely. Oh, listen, Tina, thank you for playing. Oh, not at all. Listen, thank you. Have a good day at work.
4: Bye.
0: See you soon.
1: Bye. Cheers. Bye, guys.

0: Dan McKennedy, there goes Kiss Me. And Central FM, 8:23, Thursday morning. Smithy and Chaz, of course, in for Brad. While he's off sunning himself, he's been quiet this morning. He sent a picture yesterday of his wee beach, with his wee trampoline and stuff that was on the balcony, which kind of amused us slightly. But he's not been in touch this morning. Must have been out partying on the island last night.
1: I also told him off. I said, stop sending us pictures and enjoy your holiday. Mm. I did. I sent him a telling off.
0: You did. I think your actual words were, get a life, was what you actually what you actually said to him. Sometimes it's hard, though, like if you know. If you've got your phone, not to, the temptation is real, especially to wind up your colleagues. Like, see, when I go to Spain in a couple, like, you will full on be getting bombarded with pictures.
1: I don't think the weather was that great where Brad was. There were a few clouds. It looked a bit sort of, it wasn't like really blue. It was just a bit blue.
0: I mean, don't get me wrong, it'll be warm rain, no doubt, but yeah, it'll be rain nonetheless. We're not jealous in the slightest, are we? We're not bitter about this at all.
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1: Hello, good morning. Traffic's a little bit slow along the A91 if you're heading for Stirling this morning, down towards Millhall roundabout, and a little bit busy around the roadworks on Westfield roundabout.

0: and down towards Earlsgate along Falkirk Road. But really, on the whole, not too bad considering the time of day. We'll keep checking for you. And if anything else crops up, then you can always call us on the Central FM Jam line, 0330 838 1031.
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0: Ed's Blood with Park Life here at Central FM, Thursday morning, 8:30. We'll chat very soon about a hotel, actually, that we came across, Shaz. It's opening up in Glasgow, and it's all to do, and it's based on one of Scotland's biggest products ever. Like, ever.
1: Oh, wow. Okay.
0: I need to chat to you about this a bit later on. Plus, why I was awake at 3 o'clock this morning as well. A very amusing story about that on the way in a few minutes' time. Right now, let's get your latest news headlines this Thursday morning. Here's Andrew Baxter.
2: Cabinet ministers loyal to the Prime Minister have been warning colleagues a leadership contest would massively damage the government. It follows rumours Wes Streeting could be about to quit as Health Secretary to try to oust Sir Keir Starmer. MSPs are being sworn in at Holyrood today after last week's election. The SNP are the largest party, with Reform and Labour in joint second. And best-selling crime writer Leah Child has been announced as the first headliner for this year's Bloody Scotland Festival. The Stirling Festival has now been running for more than a decade.
1: And your weather, a mix of sunny spells and showers, with showers heavy at times, easing a little by this afternoon, with a maximum temperature of 14 degrees.
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2: The Premiership title will go to the final day after a dramatic night. Celtic kept their hopes alive with the late controversial penalty to beat Motherwell 3-2. Hearts kept the advantage with a 3-0 win over Falkirk. Boss Derek McInnes tells Sky Sports News their rivals were lucky a poor VAR decision went their way.
4: You heard Celtic get a 96-minute penalty and it was going to VAR, and they were checking it. You just assume what's happened as they get the penalty. And having seen it again, I think it's disgusting. It is. I don't think it's a penalty kick.
2: Rangers suffered a fourth straight defeat in a row. Danny Rowles' side lost 2-1 at home to Hibs. And Rory McIlroy hopes to become just the fifth player since 1960 to win the first two golf majors of the year. Today's the first round of the US PGA Championship. And that's your latest Central FM Sports.
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0: Right, 8:32, it's Thursday morning. I'm Smithy, hello. Shaz is here as well.
1: Hello, good morning.
0: As is Andrew Baxter.
5: Hello.
0: What's the weirdest thing that you guys have ever woken up to, like, in terms of noise? Just to clarify it. Is there anything weird that's ever happened to you that's woke you up during the night? Like a weird noise or a weird something?
1: I've heard people, like, I think people are shouting my name and I wake up with a start, like, in my ear going, wake up. Sharon, wake up. I've had that before.
0: Is there a ghost in your house by any chance, Sharon?
1: Maybe. I don't know. Like, and nobody's about when I wake up. There's nobody.
0: Well, that's creepy. I know.
1: That's happened a couple of times, yeah.
0: What about you, Andrew? Any creepiness?
2: We had a broken drawer in our cupboard a couple of weeks ago.
0: All right.
2: And a queen wasp, had settled in there.
0: No.
2: And started to build a nest.
0: Oh, no way.
2: So every morning for about a week at 4:30, we just heard this buzzing. And we thought it was just one wasp until we, you know, got all the clothes out. And there was this little tiny nest that started to be built.
0: Oh, no.
1: That's scary.
0: Are you wasp-free now, though?
2: We are wasp-free now.
0: What scary stuff.
1: That is scary. You can handle it, though, Andrew. You handled it very well.
0: Like a true trooper, I'm sure you
1: did. Like Arnold Schwarzenegger type handling of it.
0: How did you handle it? Anyway, do you have to, like, get rid of the nest and get gloves? Or?
2: We ended up sort of capturing it in a little kind of yoghurt pot and sealing it.
0: Okay.
1: Right, and was this a family size yoghurt pot or was this just like a normal size yoghurt pot?
2: It was quite big for the size of the wasp, I will be honest.
0: We're talking Mueller light status here.
1: That's what I'm wondering. Just give us paint the picture of the size of this thing.
0: I feel bad now because my strange noise is from my other half this morning. Picture the scene, 3 o'clock, me and the three cats and the wife are sleeping. The next minute I hear in a really high pitched voice. So I'm thinking, at first it sounded like crying because you would go,
1: that.
0: So I woke up and I'm like, Saskia, what's wrong? And then she burst out laughing. And so then I burst out laughing. I went, what are you doing? And she went, in her tired state, I was trying to fend off evil spirits. Right, okay. And then rolled back over and went to sleep. So, anyway, she got up for work at the same time as me this morning, because Shondi. I said, Saskia, what was all that about last night? And she went, oh. And you said you were trying to ward off evil spirits. And she went, well, yeah. This person at work's put me onto this show. And I started watching a wee bit last night when you were watching the football. and I can't remember the name of the show, but it's something to do with evil spirits, and she was dreaming about this character in the show and was trying to ward off evil spirits. So she woke up this morning in a really high-pitched voice. Honestly.
1: But I'm going to try that now, because it seems to me that if people are speaking in my ear when I'm asleep telling me to wake up and there's nobody there, I need to ward off evil spirits.
0: You need to ward off evil spirits. You need to, you need a high pitch. That's actually what it was like, though. And then she would go, I thought she was crying. I was terrified, yeah.
1: That's well weird, by the way. I think you need to pop her in the spare room for a time till she's finished watching that programme.
0: Yeah, no, I'd be. I'm starting to get afraid there'll be garlic hanging from the curtains and stuff. Next, keep ward away spirits.

0: Ed Sheeran. Azazam here at Central FM, 18 minutes away from 9. Smithy and Shaz working hard, but one of us are this morning. The other one's taking it upon themselves. Well, it's kind of work. It's kind of work-related what you're doing, Shaz, in a way.
1: Well, in a way, sort of, maybe not, ish.
0: Ish.
1: Ish. So basically, we've got the Central FM Awards coming up. It's something like 2 weeks today, isn't
0: yes,
1: it?
0: Yes, it is, yeah.
1: Two weeks tomorrow.
0: 2 weeks tomorrow will be, yeah.
1: Right, okay. So I was like, oh, it's fine. It's loads of time. And then last night I was on the phone to my mum and she said to me, have you got a dress for the awards? And I was like, nah. And she said, well, you've left it a bit late. So now I'm panicking and I'm starting to look for a dress and I'm just, and it's fine. I'm sort of trawling through the monotony of dress shopping. And then I got diverted by a very attractive looking kitchen appliance.
0: Oh, right, okay.
1: And now I've just completely ditched the whole trying to find a dress.
0: See, that's terrible.
1: Escapade.
0: That is shocking. You're using what time to look for dresses?
1: Yeah, I know, but it's for a work event, though. It's a work event,
0: I suppose. But you can't go dressed as a kettle, can you? For goodness sake.
1: I would if I could.
0: Here comes the toaster. What was your kitchen appliance, by the way, just out of curiosity?
1: Well, it's like, it just popped up. I'm like, I don't know why that's popped up, but I'll have it. It was like a fancy cooker hood that extracts all the, you know, the onion smells and that out of your kitchen. But it's like 500 quid.
0: Wow, really? Is that what I have? 500 quid?
1: 500 quid? But I was like, oh, if I had that 500 quid... I would tan it all on that.
0: But you don't. You've got a dress to buy, for goodness sake.
1: I know.
0: See, it is easy for us blokes, so we just go and get a kilt fitting. You know what I mean? And that's it done.
1: Yeah. I find it really dull.
0: Oh well. Only 2 weeks to go, Shaz. Look on the bright side.

0: Ed Shibuzi and a bar song here at Central FM. Before 9 o'clock, we've got Teddy Swims. We were talking about him yesterday. Ironically, the song we were talking about as well, "Lose Control." Which was loosely connected to the story.
1: Loosely connected.
0: On the way, and ironically, "Lose Control" and "The Door" are his two kind of well-known songs, and he was behind the door losing control at the time, which makes it all the funnier.
1: In the gentleman's facility.
0: Yeah. When you hear your song for the very first time on the radio, it's quite the experience for Mr. Swims. We'll play his song before nine. Bobby Brown on the way, and Travel with Shaz in a couple of minutes as well.
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1: Hello, good morning. Quite busy along Raplock Road just now in Stirling, and also as you head in towards Stirling along the A91 towards Muirton Roundabout. It's a little bit slow moving there as well. Busy as you head off and onto Stirling Road on the M876 off slip at Junction 2 and down towards North Brummage Roundabout, and a little bit busy in and around the roadworks at Westfield Roundabout this morning, so that's one to be aware of as well. If there is anything else going on, you can always call us on the Central FM jam line 0330 838 1031.
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0: Teddy Swims, Lose Control at Central FM, 2 minutes to nine, Thursday morning. Very nearly the weekend, you can tell that because my voice was about to break there, but there we go.
1: No, that's just because you're like, you're practically adolescent, aren't you? You're so
0: youthful. That's what it is, yeah.
1: It's just taking a while to
0: so
1: break.
0: Youthful, so youthful.
1: You're like Boy Soprano over there, aren't you?
0: Boy Soprano. I feel like one of the Sopranos today, but not Boy Soprano, that's for sure. Stick around, news at nine on the way.
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15: The Prime Minister is facing another bruising day in Westminster. Sir Keir Starmer's Health Secretary, Wes Streeting, is reportedly planning to resign and announce a bid for the top job. It's understood former Deputy PM Angela Rayner is now open to running. She's been cleared by HMRC of deliberate wrongdoing. Earlier this week, Alloa and Grangemouth MP Brian Leachman said it's time for the Prime Minister to go.
16: We should have a democratic process within the Labour Party to determine who our new leader will be. And that new leader, whoever it will be, must govern with real Labour Party values that will benefit millions of people.
15: MSPs are being sworn in at Holyrood today and a new presiding officer will be elected. Either Liam MacArthur, Stuart McMillan or Kenny Gibson will take up the role. It follows last week's election with the SNP once again the largest party at Holyrood. Here's new Falkirk West MSP Gary Bowes.
17: I will be working hard every day to deliver on the people's priorities, reducing costs, improving our NHS, and fighting for a better future that Scotland deserves.
15: Lee Child has been announced as the first headliner for this year's Bloody Scotland Festival in Stirling. The Crime Writing Festival has been running for more than a decade now. Other headliners are to be revealed in the next few days. And it's advantage Stenhouse Muir after the first leg of their championship playoff final. The Warriors beat Alloa Athletic 3-1 last night. The return leg takes place at Oakleview on Saturday.
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15: A mixture of sunny spells and showers today across the Forth Valley with highs of 14 degrees Celsius. That's the latest. I'm Andrew Baxter.
11: Wake up with Brad and Shaz. Brad and Shaz.
0: Slightly a jar that jingle. We need to get new jingles made. There needs to be a Smithy and Shaz one, don't you think?
1: I do, yeah. It's just we can't get the staff, can we?
0: Well, yeah, the jingle singers are away on holiday at this moment.
1: I know.
0: With Brad's, wherever he is.
1: It's like a big posse that we weren't invited to.
0: Exactly. And we can't not include Andrew, but he sings his own jingles anyway. So.
15: I know. It's just the idea of Brad taking all these people on holiday. What will you have from the buffet, darling? I'm going to have watermelon. Watermelon.
0: And an orange juice.
1: That'd be fun. Might get fed up after a while, though. Mightn't you?
0: Yeah, imagine if you had a jingle saying you had to go around your day living like your life and just saying everything. Hi hon, how are you today? How was work? Be brilliant. That was my second, but they turned me down for the voice this year, by the way.
1: I'm not surprised.
0: Oh, neither am I.
1: Surprised,
0: let me tell you.
1: Really. I don't want to dash your hopes, but you know, sometimes you've got to be cruel to be kind there.
0: Exactly. I usually just come in and sit here with you for 4 hours a day, and that brings me back down to earth, to be honest.

0: make you feel all right. 11 minutes past 9, Thursday morning with 5, and got the feeling here at Central FM. I went to see them a few years ago, believe it or not. I got a free ticket, so I kind of went along. I thought that's a nice thing to do. There was only 3 of them that turned up.
1: Ooh,
0: so I feel somewhat shortchanged in the whole 5 thing.
1: Were there meant to be 5?
0: Well, the 5 was the band. They're still going out as 5, but there's only 3 of them that turn up to gigs
1: that
0: nowadays, apparently.
1: That doesn't make any sense.
0: I know.
1: Does
0: I was thinking,
1: really?
0: Right, I'm going to have you lot under the Trades Description Act. Clearly
1: you
0: not 5.
1: You?
0: Yeah.
1: That's true. You could, by the way.
0: So, yeah. So,
1: I don't know.
0: Not happy about that, let me tell you.
1: do you think it diminished the performance? Do you think?
0: I think performance is stretching it a bit far. If you call miming to backing tracks a performance, then yeah, it did diminish it ever so slightly, yeah.
1: Are you glad you didn't pay for the tickets?
0: I'm quite glad, yes.
1: Right,
0: I'm glad.
1: With you now.
0: It was somewhere where I used to stay in Fife, actually. They were having a birthday party, and because the place had opened in 1998,
1: right,
0: 5 were big in 1998, they thought, oh, we'll get 5 along. But only 3 of them. I'm assuming it was 5. They said there was only 3 coming along. It might have been the fact that the place only wanted to pay for 3 of them. They thought, right, we'll just get 3 of them in. Never mind the other 2.
1: There's always that.
0: You're miming anyway. You didn't need 5, for goodness sake.
1: You could have jumped on stage.
0: I could have. Yeah, I know all the words.
1: Exactly.
0: Struggled with the dance moves a bit, but never mind.

0: Katy Perry, Chained to the Rhythm here at Central FM. We'll catch up with the latest on the Four Valleys Roads in a few minutes' time. Right now, though, Shaz got a bit of a showbiz update for us this morning.
1: Well, it was the Cannes Film Festival this week. It was Tuesday this week, right?
0: Ah, yes.
1: Excuse me. And there is a rule which was brought in 2018, I think. That when you're at the Cannes Film Festival and you're walking up that red carpet, you're not allowed to do a selfie. Ah. Tempting as it is, you're right in the middle of the film festival, you're surrounded by celebrities and people cheering you on and photographers and all that, and it would be so easy just to pull out your phone and take a selfie, but you're not allowed to. Now, apparently this started back in 2015, when the film festival director of Cannes, he basically wanted to ban it. He said, "You never look as ugly as you do in a selfie." Apparently, those were
0: true,
1: his very
0: true
1: words.
0: Story.
1: Very
0: yeah.
1: words. Well, everyone always pulls a funny face, don't they?
0: Yeah, or filters or whatever, yeah.
1: Yeah, and they put in those filters, and you're like, "You've put a filter on, you don't look like that." It takes 20 years off you in like a millisecond.
0: Like yeah, exactly.
1: No. So anyway, so that's the rules of the Cannes Film Festival, in case you wondered.
0: Did not know that.
1: Cut to Tuesday afternoon, right?
0: Okay.
1: When Elijah Wood is strutting his stuff on the red carpet at Cannes, and He's there to give an award, to present an award to Lord of the Rings director Peter Jackson for his services to whatever,
0: all
1: movies
0: right, okay,
1: or whatever.
0: Yeah.
1: And Elijah Wood stopped dead on the red carpet. Ooh. And did a selfie.
0: No,
1: did
0: he
1: a
0: didn't.
1: Number of, he blooming did.
0: Did he get rugby
1: he
0: tackled to the ground
1: did.
0: By security?
1: No,
0: as if saying, no, you can't do that.
1: I'd have taken a photo of that. Honestly, innocent little Elijah Wood, you know, the little hobbit guy.
0: Yeah.
1: Honestly, those lovely big eyes and innocence and butter wouldn't melt and all that. He flouted the rules of the Cannes Film Festival.
0: Has he actually posted them anywhere, I wonder? Like,

0: I'm
1: taking a selfie whether you like it or not. What are you going to do about it, eh? Eh?
0: Having said that, though, there are some places where it's like, oh, you know, please don't take any pictures of film. Sometimes. Sometimes.
1: Yeah,
0: I've had
1: a wee sneaky
0: picture.
1: Oh, have you?
0: Yeah.
1: Have you?
0: Yeah.
1: No.
0: Just like once or twice. Not all the time. But
1: once is more than once.
0: Don't you tell me you've never took a picture somewhere you shouldn't.
1: No,
0: never.
1: I'm not one of these folk that gets my camera out. I like to live in the moment and enjoy the moment rather. Because loads of people, they just take pictures and then they've got... It's never the same when you put your... It's never the same when you watch it again through your camera on pictures.
0: I suppose, experience
1: the whole thing. No, you're talking to me. I wouldn't be pulling my camera out where I'm not meant to. That's just indecent, isn't it?
0: Be honest, though. It's nothing to do with that, is it? It's just the fact that your phone doesn't actually have a camera, does it?
1: Oh, all right, then. Entertainment update on Central FM with McRobert Arts Centre Stirling. 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
1: Hello, good morning. Forth Valley Road seem to be running pretty clear at the moment. Looking good in and around Westfield roundabout now as you head down Falkirk Road towards Earlsgate. So those roadworks are not causing too many problems. And just a little bit slow on the A91 up towards Muirton roundabout, Stirling bound. But that's all we've got. If there's anything else that you come across, though, you can always call us on the Central FM jam line, 0330 838 1031.
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0: Soul to Soul, Back to Life at Central FM 9:35. I've just been reading about a hotel in Glasgow. Shaz, you'll like this. We've got a Tunnocks-themed hotel room.
1: What?
0: Honestly, genuinely so. It's hilariously dubbed the Tunnocks Suite, but not suite as in S-U-I-T, suite as in S-W-E-E-T.
1: Yeah.
0: Which is very good. So the wallpaper is like a Tunnocks tea cake wrapper, kind of like the silver and reds, and it's all done like a Tunnocks tea cake. And the kind of bedding's red and white, and you get three Tunnocks tea cakes on a wee towel.
1: No.
0: Yeah,
1: that's
0: so
1: a beautiful thing.
0: You can go to this hotel. It's in Glasgow, like I say, and it's called the Tunnocks Suite, if you want to book it. I'd imagine it'll be high in demand.
1: I would think so. I would want to, but I'd want them to go a step further and like see like the mallow on in a Tunnocks tea cake. I'd like to have a bath in that.
0: A bath in mallow? Wow.
1: Do you know, I think that would be quite fun.
0: One thing they are doing as well, speaking of the mallows actually, and speaking of Tunnocks tea cakes, is the world's first officially approved deep fried Tunnocks tea cake. How would you feel about that?
1: Oh, I'm not sure about that. Why mess with perfection at the end of the day? Why would you do
0: well,
1: that?
0: Well, true.
1: Yeah.
0: But really, apart from the wallpaper and the three Tunnocks tea cakes and the kind of bed looks a bit like the mallow and then the red wrapper over it draped across the bottom, and looking much.
1: That's it.
0: I was expecting like a caramel log for a seat and, you know, caramel wafer for the remote control for the TV.
1: That would be amazing, wouldn't it? Amazing. Really sticky.
0: Yeah. And the bed used to be like a big giant marshmallow.
1: That's a better idea, definitely.
0: That's a better idea. They need to fix that, in my opinion.

0: It is Enrique and Escape here at Central FM, 17 minutes to 10. Ross on the way after 10 o'clock this morning, and Stuart McCafferty looking after my show this afternoon once again. Shaz, we're all mixed up because one person goes on holiday.
1: I know.
0: And Brad, and look at the chaos that he causes.
1: Absolute chaos in his way.
0: Schedule.
1: No, I'm still the same though. I'm still in the same place.
0: Yeah, you never move. You're in with the bricks when it comes to the morning show. But Stuart's looking after my show this afternoon. He's got a chance for you to win later on this afternoon with Soundbite as well. We'll tell you more about that soon. You can win yourself a meal for two at San Giovanni. Details on the way after Travel with Shaz next.
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1: Hello, good morning. A little bit stop-start as you head down Earls Road and Falkirk Road towards Earlsgate this morning. There are roadworks there ongoing, as you probably know if you head that way every day. So it's still a little bit stop-start, but on the whole, not too bad at the moment. Everything else seems to be running clear. But if you've got something that you've come across on your travels, you can always call us on the Central FM Jam line, 0330 838 1031.
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0: It's Dodgy with Good Enough at Central FM. 8 minutes away from 10. Stu McCafferty here this afternoon, looking after my show from 2. He's got a chance for you to win as well with Slangy Man Stirling when we play Sound Bites. It's a brand new competition. And basically, all what he does, he plays a short clip. And your job is to tell us what the song is, who it's by, and you can win a meal for 2. Like I say, it's Slangy Man.
1: Yeah, absolutely. So, Stuart will reveal that day's soundbite, try and guess it, and if you get the artist and the title, that's what he's looking for, then you get that meal for 2.
0: Simple as that. Open to 18s and over, living in the Forth Valley area, and it's on every day at 5:10 on the Home Run.
1: Yeah, it's with Slangy Man in Stirling. They're serving up burgers, pizzas, loaded fries, sharing plates as well, alongside cocktails, beers and more. And there's DJs, live music, theme nights, packed weekend party atmosphere, plus a large beer garden and roof terrace. It really is one of Stirling's top destinations for big nights out.
0: Somebody back this afternoon, 5:10 here at Central FM. Stu McCafferty here from 2. And Ross on the way after 10 o'clock this morning as well. Right now, here's Louis Tomlinson at Central FM.

0: Louis Tomlinson, Imposter, here at Central FM, rounding things off for us this morning then. 5 minutes to ten. Up to much today, Shaz, at all?
1: I don't know. The day is my oyster.
0: Have you sanded that chest of drawers yet?
1: No.
0: Right, well, come on.
1: It's been raining. I can't keep running in and out with a big chest of drawers, can I?
0: I suppose. It's nice today.
1: Right then, I'll maybe go for it today.
0: I can nearly see your back garden from here. You'll be fine. It'll all work out. I don't know what I'm doing today, actually, after the show. I'm just going to kind of mill about. I need a haircut. Yeah. I still need a haircut.
1: Oh, no. Get that mop done, will you? I'll give you my hairdresser. She'll let you go. She'll make you go au naturel.
0: Well, she'd shave my head. Au naturel.
1: No, she'll tell you what type of hair you have and say you can't fight nature.
0: I've got really thick hair. That's the thing. And it grows at a rate of knots, honestly. I must have been there about, 6 weeks ago, get my hair cut? And it literally sprouted back.
1: Have you thought of, dreadlocks or something like that? Because then that would sort of keep it tidy.
0: Is it true, though, if you have dreadlocks, you can't wash your hair, apparently?
1: Well, I suppose you could, but it'd be quite difficult to get into the nitty-gritty, wouldn't it?
0: Really? Yeah. Well, yeah, I don't know.
1: You could stick your head under the tap, couldn't you?
0: I suppose you could. I don't know if I can be doing with dreadlocks, to be honest. I might do what you do and just not straighten it and just let it curl up.
1: Do that then.
0: We'll just leave it to go and we'll just curl it up. That's exactly what we'll do. Right, whatever you're up to, have a good day. We'll see you tomorrow for Friday, best day of the week. Looking forward to that. Yay, see you tomorrow.
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17: West Streeting might not be the only one looking to put their name forward for Prime Minister. Angela Rayner has been cleared by HMRC of deliberate wrongdoing over the stamp duty on her Brighton flat. It paves the way for the former Deputy PM to run for Sir Keir Starmer's job. When speaking to ITV News, she did not deny this.
18: I want to deliver as part of the team, and I've always said that it is a team effort.
19: Would you want to be leader?
18: We do have to have a leader, and we've got a leader, and I'm not going to go into hypotheticals, but...
19: So you're not ruling out potentially taking over as leader?
18: But I have said that we have to do better.
17: MSPs are being sworn in at Holyrood today after last week's election. The SNP are the largest party, with Reform and Labour in joint second. A presiding officer will also be elected later, with either Liam MacArthur, Stuart McMillan or Kenny Gibson taking up the role. Victories for leaders' hearts and closest rival Celtic means the Premiership title will be decided on the final day. Hearts' 3-0 win over Falkirk at Tynecastle kept them a point clear at the top. Kelechi Iheanacho's controversial stoppage time penalty earned Celtic a dramatic 3-2 victory at Motherwell. A new figure shows Central FM is once again the number one commercial radio station across the area. 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
17: A mixture of sunny spells and showers today across the Forth Valley, with highs of 14 degrees Celsius. That's the latest. I'm Andrew Baxter.
16: Thank you very much, Andrew. Right, let's get back into the music. A 90s one-hit wonder on the way, but first Maroon 5 and Maps.
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Reef, place your hands across the Forth Valley on Central FM. It's Ross in for Stuart McCafferty once again this morning. Thank you to Smithy and Chaz. They are back tomorrow morning when you wake up with your next chance to win £500 on Wake Up and Cash In. It is the morning after the biggest night in Scottish football for, what, about a decade, easily. Drama till the absolute end. I had myself watching two screens, even though I absolutely have no dog in this fight. No drama here, though, this morning, unfortunately. The Wonder Gear just before 11. And I got tunes from Jason Mraz after this one. Sienna Spyro, Die on This Hill on Central FM.

0: Jason Mraz, Across the Forth Valley on Central FM. I found myself during that track thinking, what's Jason Mraz up to these days? You've not really heard much of him since that song, and apparently he is releasing new music. He's got a new album on the way dedicated to his late granny and her love of gospel music. So there you go. That is your Jason Mraz update for the day. Go West is on the way very shortly, and I'll also tell you how you can win £500 on Wake Up and Cash In.
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0: REM on Central FM. That kind of rolls off the tongue a little bit. It's Ross keeping you company on your Thursday morning. The Wonder Years on the way. All the songs from now till 11 o'clock from the same year. But what's the year?
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0: It's time for the Wonder Year. All these songs from now till 11 o'clock, all from the same year. But what's the year? ABBA on the way. But first, Rod Stewart.

I don't trust anyone who doesn't like ABBA. The ones who say they don't like ABBA are usually first on the dance floor when songs like that come on. Lay All Your Love on Me on Central FM. Before that, Rod Stewart. This is the Wonder Year. We are trying to guess the year. I'll give you some clues. Britney Spears, Brandon Flowers from The Killers, and Natasha Bedingfield were all born. The first London Marathon was held in this year, and Prince Charles married Lady Diana Spencer. But what is the year? Rock and roll.

Kiki Dean, star on Central FM. It's Ross looking after the wonder years for Stuart McCafferty this week. And this is the year that launched MTV, playing music videos around the clock. The very first one, if you need it for a pub quiz, Buggles Video Killed the Radio Star. The wreck of the Titanic was discovered in this year as well. And these guys were winning the Eurovision Song Contest.

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1: 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Very fitting for the wonder you're seeing as Eurovision is this coming Saturday. Did you manage to guess the year? It's 1981. Well done if you got it. The Wonder Years back tomorrow morning from 10.
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14: It's understood a few Labour MPs are considering putting themselves forward in a potential leadership race. Armed Forces Minister Al Carnes is the latest name being floated. Former Deputy PM Angela Rayner is not ruling out the possibility. Earlier this week, Alloa and Grangemouth MP Brian Leishman said it's time for the Prime Minister to go.
15: We should have a democratic process within the Labour Party to determine who our new leader will be. And that new leader, whoever it will be, must govern with real Labour Party values that will benefit millions of people.
14: MSPs are being sworn in at Holyrood today and a new presiding officer will be elected. Either Liam MacArthur, Stuart McMillan or Kenny Gibson will take up the role. It follows last week's election with the SNP once again the largest party at Holyrood. Here's new Falkirk West MSP Gary Bowse.
16: I will be working hard every day to deliver on the people's priorities, reducing costs, improving our NHS and fighting for a better future that Scotland deserves.
14: Women are turning to illegal loan sharks because of what campaigners call coerced debt caused by abusive partners. A Scottish Women's Aid study says victims are being trapped financially through hidden economic abuse and left with mounting debts. And best-selling crime writer Lee Child has been announced as the first headliner for this year's Bloody Scotland Festival. It's been running for more than a decade now, with fans coming from across the globe to Stirling.
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14: A mixture of sunny spells and showers today across the Forth Valley with highs of 14 degrees Celsius. That's the latest. I'm Andrew Baxter.
1: Thank you very much, Andrew. Let's get back into the tunes. Room 5, Make Love on the way very shortly. First, Baby Bird, You're Gorgeous.
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Room 5. Mig Love on Central FM. Shross here with you on your Thursday morning, and if you're a fan of Lady Gaga, you might want to hear this, because Disney Plus next month, there is a theatrical concert film coming of Lady Gaga's Mayhem Tour. I mean, yeah, Lady Gaga's amazing and everything she does is brilliant. The only problem I have with it is when she did the Mayhem Ball Tour, she only came to London and Manchester. No Scottish dates. What's that all about, Lady Gaga? Explain yourself. My mama

0: By all accounts, Alex Warren absolutely smashed the Hydro a fortnight ago. Right, let's do Corona Rhythm of the Night very shortly and an entertainment update.
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0: Corona on Central FM. Rhythm of the Nights, Ross here. Let's do Milky and UB40 very shortly. But first, let's get you up to date with everything that is going on in and around the world of showbiz.
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2: Hello, it's Olivia with your entertainment news. And Ian McKellen stars as a famous artist in his new film, The Christophers. And despite his legendary career, Ian says he's very critical of himself.
3: I'm my own worst or best critic. There are very, very few performances I've given that I would give a big tick to. And I think this is one of them. I do fit into the film comfortably. Actors get far too much praise.
2: In the film, Ian's character Googles himself, so we asked what he last read about himself online.
3: The other day, I did Chance, I think it was Chance, upon myself singing in the film of Cats. And I played through the song, and I thought, well, that's better than what most people thought of the film. What was wrong with that?
2: And as a theatre fanatic, we asked Ian which of his films would make an interesting play.
3: Gods and Monsters, that I made a long time ago in Hollywood. That would make a play. In fact, I think it has been turned into a play. Lord of the Rings, tricky. I saw the Lord of the Rings musical.
2: You can catch The Christophers in cinemas from Friday.
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arguably one of the biggest songs of 2026. And it came out 24 years ago. Milky, Just the Way You Are on Central FM. It's Ross here. And if you're looking to make a real difference in a young person's life, MCR Pathways is now active across schools in the Forth Valley, and they are looking for volunteer mentors to get involved. 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Full training will be provided. It just takes 1 hour a week, and you really will be helping a young person in the Forth Valley.

0: Hadaway on Central FM. It's Ross here. I've got Jason Derulo, Take You Dancing, to play in the next 10. And we'll also talk about one of the best Scottish comedies in the last decade.
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Apparently, Jason Derulo doesn't like it when people go up to him and start singing Jason Derulo, because that's exactly what I would do if I was ever in the presence of Jason Derulo. It's Ross with you on Central FM, and if you're a fan of Two Doors Down, good news. It is coming back for an 8th series, the BBC have confirmed today, and everyone is back. The full cast. Absolute result. Arguably one of the funniest things to come out of Scotland in years.

0: Brittany on Central FM. It's Ross here just before midday. Let's do Take That and Lionel Richie the other side of it. And we'll also get a news update with Andrew Baxter next.
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16: West Streeting might not be the only one looking to put their name forward for Prime Minister. Angela Rayner has been cleared by HMRC of deliberate wrongdoing over the stamp duty on her Brighton flat. It paves the way for the former Deputy PM to run for Sir Keir Starmer's job. When speaking to ITV News, she did not deny this.
17: I want to deliver as part of the team, and I've always said that it is a team effort.
18: Would you want to be leader?
17: We do have to have a leader, and we've got a leader, and I'm not going to go into hypotheticals, but...
18: So you're not ruling out potentially taking over a team?
17: But I have said that we have to do better.
16: MSPs are being sworn in at Holyrood today after last week's election. The SNP are the largest party, with Reform and Labour in joint second. A presiding officer will also be elected later, with either Liam MacArthur, Stuart McMillan or Kenny Gibson taking up the role. Victories for leaders' hearts and closest rival Celtic means the Premiership title will be decided on the final day. Hearts' 3-0 win over Falkirk at Tynecastle kept them a point clear at the top. Kelechi Iheanacho's controversial stoppage time penalty earned Celtic a dramatic 3-2 victory at Motherwell. A new figure shows Central FM is once again the number one commercial radio station across the area. 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
16: A mixture of sunny spells and showers today across the Forth Valley with highs of 14 degrees Celsius. That's the latest. I'm Andrew Baxter.
0: Thank you very much, Andrew. I've got new music from Harry Styles to play for you in the next 10 minutes. And we'll kick things off with Take That and Patience.
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playing the best songs all day long across Falkirk, Stirling, and Clackmannanshire. 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

from his new album, Kiss All The Time, Disco Occasionally, Harry Styles and Aperture on Central FM. It's Ross here, and he has picked a fight with some Dutch football fans because Ajax, they've not had the best season this year, and they're going to have to do a European playoff to see if they get European football next year. The only trouble is the home leg of that tie is when Harry Styles is in town at their arena. So the Johan Cruyff Arena will have to be turned over to Harry Styles and his team, and Ajax will have to play their game somewhere else. Imagine if you were an Ajax fan and you had tickets for both Harry Styles and the football. I'd still go to Harry Styles. You

0: Sienna Spiro, the visitor on Central FM. She gives off big Adele, Amy Winehouse vibes, that kind of thing. That's what I'm getting anyway. Taylor Swift and Living Joy on the way very shortly, and also tell you how you can win £500.
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0: 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So with our friends Ian Gallagher Jeweller and Diamond Merchants, make May the perfect time to choose your wedding rings with timeless jewellery and diamond expertise at Ian Gallagher Jewellers, Murray Place in Stirling.

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And if you're looking for something to do today, step the Stirling Enterprise Park. 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The Step team will also be on hand with help and advice. 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So just say hello and hopefully we can help your business grow. That's until 3 p.m. today at the Stirling Enterprise Park.

0: Little Mix across the Forth Valley on Central FM. Charlie Puth to play for you very shortly, and we'll also talk about Eurovision, because that has creeped up on us. That's Saturday night.
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Charlie Puth and Attention on Central FM. It's Ross here. Eurovision is Saturday night. And I was sitting down to watch the 10 o'clock news because I'm an old man with a green tea with a little bit of honey in there. That's my usual nighttime routine. But the news was late because the Eurovision semi-finals were on. Did you know Boy George was representing San Marino? Not only that, he didn't qualify. The grand final is Saturday night. I know some of you are excited and some of you couldn't care less. Somebody that I could actually see doing Ireland's entry in a couple of years' time, Niall Horan. This is Dinner Party on Central FM.

0: a bit of a shame. The lads only gave the world one album, but what an album. There she goes across the Forth Valley on Central FM just before 1 o'clock. That can only mean one thing. We'll do the number ones at one after our news update with Andrew Baxter next.
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15: It's understood a few Labour MPs are considering putting themselves forward in a potential leadership race. Armed Forces Minister Al Carnes is the latest name being floated. Former Deputy PM Angela Rayner is not ruling out the possibility. Earlier this week, Alloa and Grangemouth MP Brian Leishman said it's time for the Prime Minister to go.
16: We should have a democratic process within the Labour Party to determine who our new leader will be. And that new leader, whoever it will be, must govern with real Labour Party values that will benefit millions of people.
15: MSPs are being sworn in at Holyrood today and a new presiding officer will be elected. Either Liam MacArthur, Stuart McMillan or Kenny Gibson will take up the role. It follows last week's election with the SNP once again the largest party at Holyrood. Here's new Falkirk West MSP Gary Bounce.
17: I will be working hard every day to deliver on the people's priorities, reducing costs, improving our NHS and fighting for a better future that Scotland deserves.
15: Women are turning to illegal loan sharks because of what campaigners call coerced debt caused by abusive partners. The Scottish Women's Aid study says victims are being trapped financially through hidden economic abuse and left with mounting debts. And best-selling crime writer Lee Child has been announced as the first headliner for this year's Bloody Scotland Festival. It's been running for more than a decade now, with fans coming from across the globe to Stirling.
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15: The Premiership title will go to the final day after a dramatic night last night. Celtic kept their hopes alive with a late controversial penalty to beat Motherwell 3-2. Hearts kept the advantage with a 3-0 win over Falkirk. Boss Derek McInnes tells Sky Sports News the rivals were lucky a poor VAR decision went their way.
18: You heard Celtic get a 96-minute penalty and it was going to VAR, and they were checking it. You just assume what's happened as they get the penalty. And having seen it again, I think it's disgusting. It is. I don't think it's a penalty kick.
15: Rangers suffered a fourth straight defeat in a row. Danny Rowles' side lost 2-1 at home to Hibs. And it's advantage Stenhouse Muir after the first leg of their championship playoff final. The Warriors beat Alloa Athletic 3-1 last night. The return leg takes place at Ockleview on Saturday. And that's your latest Central FM Sports.
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15: A mixture of sunny spells and showers this afternoon across the Forth Valley with highs of 13 degrees Celsius. That's the latest. I'm Andrew Baxter.
0: Just gone 1 o'clock across the Forth Valley. That can mean only one thing. It is time for the number ones at 1 80s, 90s, noughties.
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Bluebells, Young at Heart on Central FM. Number one's at one. That is the 90s. Reached number one in 1993. Even though the song originally came out in 1984. Fun fact about it, the band were actually split up and had to get back together to perform it on Top of the Pops. For that, Michael Jackson's Billie Jean, the first song of the 80s to get number one in both the US and the UK at the same time. One decade left, the noughties to go, and we've picked a big one. Peter Andre, Mysterious Girl.

kind of like the Bluebells. Peter Andre, Mysterious Girl, released in 1996, but didn't actually hit number one until 2004. All because Peter Andre went on I'm a Celebrity, Get Me Out of Here. Number ones at one are Back to Model. Let's do Rihanna, but first Bella Kay. I love it, I love it, I love it.

0: Rihanna Rudeboy across the Forth Valley on Central FM. She revealed her new leg tattoo the other day, which is a drawing her kids have made, which is so sweet when you think about it. Sugar Babes and Texas on the way very soon as well.
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Everything is going to be provided for you 1 hour a week at a time that suits you, and you really will be making a difference to a young person's life in the Forth Valley. Now let go of everything I

0: Maroon 5 and Memories on Central FM. Let's talk about the World Cup very shortly and also get music from No Doubt and a band that I still can't believe I saw in Murrayfield last year.
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11: 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Or visit one of our 19 garages across Scotland.

How do I tell any future wife or any kids that I might be lucky enough to have in the future that, yeah, them coming into this world was good, but it wasn't as good as two middle-aged men not whacking each other over the head with guitars at Murrayfield in Edinburgh? Oasis on Central FM, it's Ross here, and the World Cup, we are getting close. The only thing is, my worry, and it's kind of coming true now, is because it is in America, Canada, Mexico, that they would have a daft kind of Super Bowl halftime show thing. It's confirmed. Madonna, Shakira, and BTS are going to headline the World Cup Super Bowl style halftime show. Only thing that is kind of saving this is when they announced it, the Muppets are going to be involved. Saved the whole thing. As per usual, Muppets saved the show.

0: Tross here on Central FM. And that is it from me today. Stuart McCafferty is up next. He's taking you through your Thursday afternoon. He has hit the headlines after two and the hometown humdingers from six. Liv Cowell is keeping you company through Thursday evening. And then Smithy and Shaz are back tomorrow morning when you wake up with your next chance to win £500 on Wake Up and Cash In. I'll speak to you tomorrow morning.
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11: MSPs have been sworn in today at Holyrood after last week's Scottish Parliament election. The SNP are the largest party, with Reform and Labour in joint second. Here's new Falkirk West MSP Gary Bouse.
12: I will be working hard every day to deliver on the people's priorities, reducing costs, improving our NHS and fighting for a better future that Scotland deserves.
11: Women are turning to illegal loan sharks because of what campaigners call coerced debt caused by abusive partners. A Scottish Women's Aid study says victims are being trapped financially through hidden economic abuse and left with mounting debts. Lee Child has been announced as the first headliner for this year's Bloody Scotland Festival in Stirling. The Crime Writing Festival has been running for more than a decade now. Denise Mina is the guest programmer.
13: Very famous writers like Lee Child, they're wandering around, Ian Rankin, Val McDermott, and people can go up and talk to them. It feels very jolly and it really feels like a celebration. I think that's why it's been so successful.
11: And the Scottish Premiership title race will go to the final day. Hearts will face Celtic at Parkhead. A victory or draw for Derek McInnes' side will see them crowned league champions. He's expecting a great atmosphere.
14: For Scottish football, it's perfect in that sense. You know, it's going to the last game. It's been a long time since that's been the case. We're just delighted we're part of it. But the main point is now is to make sure we go and try and win the title now. But what a game it's going to be.
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11: A mixture of sunny spells and showers this afternoon across the Forth Valley with highs of 13 degrees Celsius. That's the latest. I'm Andrew Baxter.
10: Thank you, Andrew. In my head, I'm thinking it's a Tuesday, but I know it's a Thursday. I don't know why. They get out of my head. Anyway, this is Stuart Sinkin of the Home Run. Let's start things off in this hour with Supergrass.
15: Now, more of the best songs all day long.

couple of classics from Supergrass, All Right, and there's Karen Ramirez and Looking for Love across the Forth Valley on the Home Run then for Thursday. Hiya, this is Stuart McCafferty. Busy show as always today, giving you a chance to win after five with soundbites. We'll also get some top tunes as well, latest entertainment news, and of course, we'll get Hit the Headline on in this hour with music from Coldplay coming up soon. And let's get on the current offering from Lewis Capaldi. This is Stay Love, Central FM.

0: Hard to believe she's working on album number 7, which is coming out soon. Who says that soap stars can't become pop stars? Natalie Imbruglia, and there's Torn at Central FM for Thursday afternoon. We'll get your story on for Hit the Headline in just a couple of minutes. Actually, we'll talk about that after Owen Paul and Copley, who play next at Central FM.
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live across the Forth Valley. This is Central FM. Just after 25 past two with Owen Paul and My Favourite Waste of Time. Hiya, this is Stuart McCafferty taking care of the home run for Smithy for the next week and a bit. As I say, I can't believe it's Thursday already. In my head, I think it's a Tuesday, and I don't know why. The only very, very positive thing that that means is that tomorrow is Friday, and I think it's Wednesday. Again, I'm getting another short week. Right, so let's go on, hit the headline. What we do is we post a wee story for you to play along, and we'll try and get a song to tie in with said story. Heading to America, which you always seem to do with hit the headline quite a lot, and a bit of a mystery in New York City. It's all to do with unpaid fines. A car that looks cunningly like the car that used in the 1980s TV series Knight Rider has been seen bopping around. It's the black Pontiac Trans Am, if you remember, with Kit, the talking car. So, it's been seen zooming around the Big Apple, doing the likes of 39 miles per hour. Not really zooming around, actually, but and also 25 miles per hour in zones that they shouldn't be going as fast as that, in the likes of New York and also Brooklyn. Now, the thing is that there's pictures of the car doing it along with the California license plate Knight. You're saying, well, what are you talking about, Stuart? It's just somebody with a car like that. The problem is that the parking tickets have been sent to an Illinois museum, the Volo Museum near Chicago, who's got a replica of the show's Trans Am, as well as other things. They've got likes of the Back to the Future, the DeLorean, and other cars as well in its exhibit. It has not moved in years. However, recently it's received $50 traffic tickets from New York, not once, but twice, but three times. The thing is as well, the license plate is also connected to five other unpaid traffic violations in New York City since 2024. And they can't work out why. It's not that car in the museum, so what's going on? Right, so let's hit that headline if you can. The mystery surrounding the black Pontiac Trans Am from Knight Rider that cunningly is getting speeding tickets even though the car itself is sitting in a museum. What do you think? You can WhatsApp me, 0330 838 1031. You can text with the word Central, pop off to 81400s, or you can get in contact via the Central FM app as we get on right now. Olivia Rodrigo.

0: quite the last couple of days, hasn't it, Big Bus? Come on, how's Scotland? Sunshine, a rainy day from Zoe at Central FM. Just after 25 to 3, hit the headline. Fancy playing along? Tell you about the story, the mystery that is going on just outside Chicago at the Volo Museum. They received parking tickets for one of their cars. And the weird thing has been seen speeding around New York City. However, the actual car itself, it's a replica of the old Knight Rider car from the 1980s TV series, has been in the museum for years. Nobody has touched it. So we're going for that today. The mystery of the parking tickets for the car that's still in the museum. Any ideas on that? You can watch Sammy 0330 838 1031, 81400. Start off with the word Central if you want to drop me a text. It will cost you your standard network rate. Or if you've got the Central FM app, which you can download right now. It doesn't matter which type of phone you've got, just go into your appropriate store, search for Central FM and download it that way, and then you can click on the button that says contact the studio and you can do just that. So we'll find out your suggestions and we'll get a song on before 3 o'clock, and before that some Alanis Morissette. We'll get brand new music as well from the lady that played in Scotland a couple of nights ago, and get set for Bob Sinclair next.
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funny way. Alanis Morissette and Ironic. Thursday afternoon's home run from Central FM. We'll get brand new music on right now from the gang that were performing at the Hydro on Monday night. It's actually been the first time they performed Glasgow in 11 years. Before that, they did the Barrowlands back in 2015. Went down absolute storm. 23 song set. Sold out. Absolutely stunning if you were there. Hopefully you enjoyed Tame Impala. Right now, let's go on the brand new single with Jenny. It's Dracula. Essential FM.

10 minutes away from 3 with Tame Impala and Dracula. I'm actually listening to the words of that and give myself a little chuckle. That used to be like me on a summer holiday with the lads. They actually did call me Dracula one time because we only ever come out at night. My it was not nice at all. Tame Impala and Jenny there at Central FM. So let's get the headline sorted out for you today. Heading to Illinois, to be exact, just outside Chicago, to the Volvo Museum. It's a museum that's got a whole load of sort of well-known cars, some TVs and films and all that. But the curators there were slightly puzzled where, over the last sort of few years or so, they've been receiving parking tickets and speeding fines. And the thing is, it's from New York City, the likes of £50 traffic ticket for speeding. Also, the car was allegedly speeding at 36 miles an hour and a 25 in Brooklyn. The car in question is, well, it's a replica of the Knight Rider car, Pontiac Trans Am, the black one, 1980s. Remember the TV show Knight Rider? Which is fair enough, but the car itself has been sitting in said museum for the last 3 years. It's not gone anywhere. So we're looking for your suggestions on Hit the Headline today. We'll say afternoon to Jacqueline at Ticket to Ride from the Beatles. Oh, nice, like that. Also, we'll say hi to Roberts, who is in Larbert today, going for Coldplay and Speed of Sound. Car's fast, but not that fast. Also, say hi to Suzanne, who's in Falkirk, saying parking tickets by Ocean Alley, the Australian rock band. Thank you for that, for your suggestion. We'll also say hi to Donna and Stirling, saying Speedy Gonzales. Yeah, very nice, very nice. But loads of people going for this one. We'll say hi to Jennifer, who is in Bannockburn also as well, Anthony in Bowness, and not forgetting in Hall Glen, we'll say hi to Big Dave. All going for this, Tracy Chapman and Fast Car.

0: Thursday's Hit the Headline, Tracy Chapman and Fast Car. Get another one sorted out for you tomorrow for Friday. Kick it off around about 20 past two. With tunes coming up after 3 o'clock from Blink-182 and Maloko. Latest showbiz news as well coming up in the next hour. And we'll check in with Andrew Baxter. The latest news is next.
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10: MSPs have been sworn in today at Holyrood after last week's Scottish Parliament election. The SNP are the largest party, with Reform and Labour in joint second. Here's new Falkirk West MSP Gary Bouse.
11: I will be working hard every day to deliver on the people's priorities, reducing costs, improving our NHS and fighting for a better future that Scotland deserves.
10: Women are turning to illegal loan sharks because of what campaigners call coerced debt caused by abusive partners. A Scottish Women's Aid study says victims are being trapped financially through hidden economic abuse and left with mounting debts. Lee Child has been announced as the first headliner for this year's Bloody Scotland Festival in Stirling. The Crime Writing Festival has been running for more than a decade now. Denise Mina is the guest programmer.
12: very famous writers like Lee Child, the wandering around, Ian Rankin, Val McDermott, and people can go up and talk to them. It feels very jolly and it really feels like a celebration. I think that's why it's been so successful.
10: And the Scottish Premiership title race will go to the final day. Hearts will face Celtic at Parkhead. A victory or draw for Derek McInnes' side will see them crowned league champions. He's expecting a great atmosphere.
13: For Scottish football, it's perfect in that sense. You know, it's going to the last game. It's been a long time since that's been the case. We're just delighted we're part of it. But the main point is now is to make sure we go and try and win the title now. But what a game it's going to be.
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10: A mixture of sunny spells and showers this afternoon across the Forth Valley with highs of 13 degrees Celsius. That's the latest. I'm Andrew Baxter.
0: Right, hour two of the Home Run is on. This is Stuart taking care of things with Smithy. And let's get it going with Blink 182 and a cheer and a half from a local and sing it back.
1: Now, more of the best songs all day long.

an absolute anthem. Love that. It's Bling 182, all the small things across the Forth Valley at Central FM, and I'm going to shake my little thing off to my local and sing it back. Remember the video for that? And the lead singer, basically, like as if she had like a disco ball on her head in the nicest possible way. It was like a hat she was wearing. It was all sort of spangly and shiny. I loved that tune back in the day. This is Stuart taking care of the home run, and we'll get on new music right now. BB Rexha.

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1: So, Smithy taking care of things along with Shaz for the next day, week and a bit, with Brad being off. We had Tina McGlynn on this morning on Wake Up and Cash In. It was a brave effort. It was a 7 out of 10, and Tina was given the letter A. What are you talking about? Well, it's your chance to win £500

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Normally Wake Up with Brad and Shaz, but it's Wake Up with Smithy and Shaz tomorrow morning. 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As you play right now, the Jonas Brothers, this is Waffle House.

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1: So let's take a look and see what's going on in showbiz for you this afternoon. And Madonna, Shakira and the K-pop band BTS will co-headline the halftime show at the World Cup final this summer. It's been created by Chris Martin from Coldplay and will raise money for charity. The tournament will be held across the US, Canada and Mexico, with the final in New Jersey on the 19th of July, when of course Scotland will be in. Don't worry about it. We're going. We'll be there. Stephen Colbert says he has no idea what is next for him as The Late Show nears its end. After more than three decades, it'll air for the last time on American TV CBS a week today. The longtime host told the Strike Force 5 podcast he doesn't know what's in store. And Ollie Murs says he's putting on a brave face as his 400-kilometre endurance challenge for Soccer Aid continues. The singer's running, cycling and rowing between Manchester and London to raise money for UNICEF. Day three saw him dealing with torrential rain and also an unexpected reroute caused by a fire. And finally, a baby born on Sir David Attenborough's 100th birthday has been named after the famous environmental broadcaster. Ambrose Attenborough White entered the world just before midnight on Friday. His parents from the Welsh county of Powys said they wanted to honour the conservationist. Oh, always want to end on a nice wee story. And that's you up to date.
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0: Along with Gentleman A and We Are Young at Central FM, and Teddy Swims before that, and Mr. Know-It-All, 20 minutes away from 4. This is Stuart. Got you until 6 o'clock tonight. And give me a chance to win as well after 5. We'll chat how you could be walking away with a nice wee meal for 2 at Slangeva. More on that during the show this afternoon and this evening. And we'll also find out what's happening across the Forth Valleys Road. So we'll get your first check-in. It's on the way next, Central FM.
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0: Davey, you'll never guess. 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
1: 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I hire mine from Central Scotland Vehicle Hire.
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3: Afternoon, there's not a lot to report on the road so far. You'll be pleased to hear a very light flow of traffic on both the M9 and the M80 into and out of Stirling. Things running well across a range of routes in the Forth Valley, really. Keep in mind, though, Cottington Road in Stirling still closed at the moment as ongoing roadworks continue there. It could add some time onto your journey. And again, you'll find the Westfield Road just outside the Falkirk Stadium. Four-way temporary lights are in place here, again, holding things back during your peak time travel. If you spot any problems, you can call the Central FM jam line on 0330 838 1031.
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Backstreet Boys, and As Long As You Love Me So Much. So I'm just whistling along to the song. I love it loads. So then, 30 minutes away from 4 on the home run at Central FM. You know, maybe think to yourself that you're doing a sort of mundane job, but you're not really making a difference. But you could, because the team at MCR Pathways, they're now active across schools across the Forth Valley. They're looking for volunteer mentors to get involved. Now, they're looking for somebody that can make a real difference in a young person's life. They're matching young people with a mentor. And the thing is, it's only just for 1 hour a week in school, helping to build confidence, raise aspirations, and also, as well, improve future opportunities. It's a really small commitment. Just imagine, right? I'm just trying to think, if I had a mentor at my school, I mean, it would be great. But it's just that small commitment, but it does make a huge impact. 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On that front page, you'll see the icon that says Become a Mentor. 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Want to find out more? 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You're actively looking for volunteer mentors across schools here in the Forth Valley. And we'll get some Perry on before 4 o'clock. And this is Neo. It's Up, Out and Gone. But I'm on till 6 o'clock, so I'll stick around till then. It's Central FM.

0: There's Perry and Forget About Us at Central FM. Of course, Perry's other half, Alex Oxlade-Chamberlain. I wonder if Perry's got a comment at all about VAR. No, I think we'll just leave it there, shall we? Heading up towards 4 o'clock, Andrew Baxter will check in just a couple of minutes. Latest news for the Forth Valley and travel coming up with you after four with tunes from the likes of Beautiful South. And we'll lock in some Jennifer Lopez in just a matter of minutes. Talking of which, we'll get her after Andrew. He's coming up soon. Central
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12: MSPs have been sworn in at Holyrood today after last week's election. The SNP are the largest party, with Reform and Labour in joint second. John Swinney will need to work with another party to pass bills through the Scottish Parliament. New Falkirk West MSP Gary Bowse is excited to get started.
13: I'm very much looking forward to getting down to the business of representing the people of Falkirk West in earnest once I'm officially sworn in as a member of the Scottish Parliament.
12: Women are turning to illegal loan sharks because of what campaigners call coerced debt caused by abusive partners. A Scottish Women's Aid study says victims are being trapped financially through hidden economic abuse and left with mounting debts. Best-selling crime writer Lee Child has been announced as the first headliner for this year's Bloody Scotland Festival. It's been running for more than a decade now, with fans coming from across the globe to Stirling. Denise Mina is the guest programmer.
14: He brings Reacher Creatures with him, which is like this massive fan base of generally women, to be honest with you. He's a bit of a heartthrob.
12: And Madonna, Shakira and K-pop band BTS will co-headline the halftime show at the World Cup final this summer. It's been curated by Chris Martin from Coldplay and will raise money for charity. The tournament is being held across the US, Canada and Mexico, with a final in New Jersey on the 19th of July.
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12: A mixture of sunny spells and showers this afternoon across the Forth Valley with highs of 13 degrees Celsius. That's the latest. I'm Andrew Baxter.
0: Afternoon then, so welcome to the Home Run. I'm Stuart McCafferty, taking care of things for Smithy all this week. And next, I will get on tunes from Beautiful South and some Jennifer Lopez.
1: Now, more of the best songs all day long.

Jennifer Lopez, Waiting for Tonight. And I've got to be honest, I never used to be a traveller. And I got the bug for it. Oh, about 10, 15 years ago. And I'm not saying the further the better. One of the places I've always wanted to go to, and one of my mates, my good mate, his wife's been at Rotterdam. And I was I did ask her, I said, no, it's just lovely, apparently. And it's one of those places you think, no, everybody wants to go to Amsterdam for the usual stuff, you know, the tourism. But no, Rotterdam, no, they never. Apparently, it's meant to be really, really cool, really nice place. There, a beautiful south. Getting played at Central FM, getting close to 4:10. We'll find out what's happening across the region droughts in a wee while. And also, too, we'll get the home time humdinger sorted out in this hour. We'll get that wee riddle sorted out for you and hopefully be able to get the answer right. Someone cool from The Calling and, the lady who will be starring at the halftime show at the World Cup, as Andrew was chatting about, and also me as part of the showbiz. Hopefully... the halftime show won't be as bad. If you remember back in the day when the USA hosted the World Cup back in, it would have been, let's try to think, 1994, I think, when Diana Ross was part of the opening ceremony. If you remember that, she tried to score a goal and missed, and still the actual net did manage to explode. It's like, really? Talking about Madonna doing that halftime show at the World Cup final later on in the month. Coming up, Sabrina Carpenter, Spring Your Love.

0: So a bit of a change for today and tomorrow on the evening show. Liv Kyle, it's actually her birthday today, I totally forgot. Happy birthday, Liv. Have a top day. Of course that, we'll give her a couple of days off. We're nice that way. It's Ellie Foster taking care of things from 6 o'clock until 10 tonight. Looking forward to hearing some top tunes and top chats from Ellie just after me at 6. That's where we line up for the next couple of hours or so across the Forth Valley. We'll get to latest travel plus news headlines coming up soon and details on how you could be a Central FM winner.
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16: Still not a lot to report on the Forth Valley's roads this afternoon. Traffic lights at the moment through Alloa on the A907. In Falkirk, it is beginning to build up now through the roadworks and Westfield Road. Again, you'll find a few minutes of delays if you're travelling in that direction. And the four-way temporary lights there. M9 and M80, all clear. No problems so far at the Kincardine and the Clackmannanshire bridges. And in towards Stirling, again, picking up, leaving Stirling this afternoon from the Craigs to the Customs roundabout. If you spot any problems, you can call our jam line on 0330 838 1031.
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0: Andrew Baxter will check in a moment. Latest news headlines. And also in about an hour's time, we'll do this.
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0: If you think you know your music, then it's your chance to play Soundbite on Central FM. What I'm going to do at 5:10, I'll play a short clip of a well-known Central FM tune. And all you need to do is tell us what you think it is. You'll be winning yourself a meal for two at our featured venue this month is Slangevar in Stirling. Keep on about it. I mean, they've got a brilliant beer garden. You sort of chill out and relax. Got the rooftop terrace as well too. One of Stirling's top destinations for a big night out. Serving burgers, pizzas, loaded fries and sharing plates as well. If you fancy playing, then we'll do that around about 5:20. Need to be over 18, living in the Forth Valley as well too. And if you think you know what our soundbite clip is, you could be walking away with a meal for two from Slangevar.

0: the song that was a hit, but it wasn't. It wasn't actually a hit, in inverted commas. Struggled to get in the top 30 in the UK. Yeah, but look, I'm not telling any lies. Bryan Adams, still a tune, though. And the summer of 69 at Central FM. Details were happening on the roads across the Ford Valley coming up soon. Also tunes from Sam Fender and Olivia Dean. And we'll get Beyonce after the latest news headlines as it heads just past 4:30. Details with Andrew Baxter.
1: MSPs have been sworn in today at Holyrood after last week's Scottish Parliament election. The SNP are the largest party, with Reform and Labour in joint second. Women are turning to illegal loan sharks because of what campaigners call coerced debt caused by abusive partners. A Scottish Women's Aid study says victims are being trapped financially. And Lee Child has been announced as the first headliner for this year's Bloody Scotland Festival in Stirling. The crime-writing festival has been running for more than a decade.

0: When two award winners collaborate, they make wonderful music together. Of course, Sam winning the Mercury Music Prize, and Olivia Dean basically went one better and won a Grammy. No. There's Rein Me In at Central FM. We'll get your hometime humdinger on in a few minutes' time. Get that grey matter into gear just ahead of 5 o'clock. And the news of what's happening on the roads, details coming up next at Central FM.
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10: Still busy this afternoon from the Craigs to the Customs roundabout as you leave Stirling. A few minutes of delays as well on Kerse Road. And keep in mind, roadworks still closing off Conton Road as well. There's a local diversion in operation for traffic there. And Falkirk certainly busy on approach to the Westfield roundabout on along Westfield Road and all approaches to the roundabout outside the Falkirk Stadium. Looking busy due to roadworks there. Not too bad on the Kincardine and Clackmannanshire bridges, M9 and M80. Plenty of traffic so far though. It's all moving well. Don't forget, if you spot any problems, call the Central FM Jamline on 0330 838 1031.
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dusting that one off. Not heard that in ages. Snap and the Power. Across the Forth Valley at Central FM. Nearly but not quite 10 minutes away from 5. Andrew Baxter will check in at 5 o'clock and remember giving you a chance to win after 5 on Soundbite. More on that soon, but presently, let's get on the home time humdinger. Well, let's be honest, nearly 10 minutes away from kicking out time. Let's get a wee tricky one to get the grey matter into gear. I know, it's been a long day, I know. Thursday's always been a... You're always looking ahead to the weekend and Friday. So, if you think you know my wee riddle today, then you can get in contact, you can WhatsApp me, you can text me, you can also use that Central FM app, and give me the answer to this, please. Your humdinger is, what's a question you never say yes to? What's a question you can never say yes to? If you think you know the answer, 0330-838-1031 on the WhatsApp. If you've got the Central FM app and you can download it for free, you can message me that way just by press the contact the studio button. 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What's a question you can never say yes to? 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And Where's My Husband? On Central FM.

0: Girls Aloud and Biology across the Forth Valley at Central FM. So the hometown humdinger today. What's a question you can never say yes to? You can text me 81400, start off with the word Central. 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Just give me the answer to this if you can for the humdinger today. What's a question we can never say yes to? Give me the answer after five. Also, give me a chance to win on Soundbite. I've got latest news next.
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4: MSPs have been sworn in today at Holyrood after last week's Scottish Parliament election. The SNP are the largest party, with Reform and Labour in joint second. Here's New Falkirk West MSP Gary Bowse.
5: I will be working hard every day to deliver on the people's priorities, reducing costs, improving our NHS and fighting for a better future that Scotland deserves.
4: Women are turning to illegal loan sharks because of what campaigners call coerced debt caused by abusive partners. A Scottish Women's Aid study says victims are being trapped financially through hidden economic abuse and left with mounting debts. Lee Child has been announced as the first headliner for this year's Bloody Scotland Festival in Stirling. The Crime Writing Festival has been running for more than a decade now. Denise Mina is the guest programmer.
6: Very famous writers like Lee Child, they're wandering around, Ian Rankin, Val McDermott, and people can go up and talk to them. It feels very jolly and it really feels like a celebration. I think that's why it's been so successful.
4: And the Scottish Premiership title race will go to the final day. Hearts will face Celtic at Parkhead. A victory or draw for Derek McInnes' side will see them crowned league champions. He's expecting a great atmosphere.
7: For Scottish football, it's perfect in that sense. You know, it's going to the last game. It's been a long time since that's been the case. We're just delighted we're part of it. But the main point is now is to make sure we go and try and win the title now. But what a game it's going to be.
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4: A mixture of sunny spells and showers this afternoon across the Forth Valley with highs of 13 degrees Celsius. That's the latest. I'm Andrew Baxter.
2: So just after 5 across the Forth Valley, this is Stuart's giving you a chance to win in this hour. We're playing Soundbites. And tunes coming up from James Blunt and the Happy Mondays.
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0: Yeah, he decided to take out the O. He's just called himself James Blunt. You're beautiful. Across the Forth Valley at Central FM, 10 minutes past 5. Thanks for getting in contact today on the Hometime Humdinger. I think technically there could be two answers to this. But I'm just going to go for one, because I think that my one is a better one. But anyway, what's a question you never say yes to? Is the question I was asking today on the Humdinger. We'll say hiya to Lisa on WhatsApp. Thank you very much for getting in contact. Yeah, getting it right. Also as well, we'll say hi to Gordon McKenzie in Denny. Yeah, oh, that's what we're looking for today. Craig McAdam in Bannockburn. Is the answer to what question you can never say yes to is, what is the opposite of yes? I like your logic, but it's not right. But thank you very much for taking part, Craig. Also, we'll say hi to Janice. No, it's not that, but I know where you're coming from. We'll say hi to Patricia in Banknock. Yeah, get that right. Sorry, Janice is in calendar today, sorry. Also, we'll say hi to Sam, getting it right. Yeah, we gave Lisa a mention. Also, Gordon as well, getting it right. And not quite, Helen. I know where you're getting at. I say technically, I think there's two answers, but I'm going for my answer, because I think my answer is a nicer one. The answer I was looking for today on what's a question you can never say yes to is, are you asleep? Was the question, or was the answer, I beg your pardon, to the question, so I'm getting all confused, on the Humdinger today, are you asleep? I know a few people said, are you dead? But I think that's, it's a bit macabre for me. So that was the answer to our Humdinger today. What's the question you can never say yes to? It's, are you asleep? If you are, wake up and pay attention, because I'm getting on Sabrina Carpenter, Espresso, at Central FM.

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1: Hate to give the satisfaction asking how you're doing now. How's the castle built of people you pretend to care about? Just what you wanted. 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Sometimes when I close my eyes, 6 months of torture you sold to some forbidden paradise. 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

0: Olivia Rodrigo, and there's a vampire across the Forth Valley at Central FM, where we'll be playing sound bites in around 5-6 minutes or so. You can win yourself a meal for two at Slanchifa, and we'll get, hopefully, somebody winning, and we'll give you the little clip after some Enjoy and Latest Travel, which is coming up next.
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9: Still busy in Stirling this evening from the crates to the customs roundabouts. If you're leaving town, no major issues though if you're on the M9 or M80 so far. Still very light flow of traffic. Once again, busy in Falkirk on approach to the Westfield Road, and the roadworks taking place just outside the Falkirk Stadium. Of course, four-way temporary lights here, adding some time onto your journey. No delays on the M876 so far. A clear run out towards the Kincardine and Clackmannanshire bridges this evening. If you spot any problems, you can call the Central FM jam line. 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

0: 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At Central FM, just after 25 past five. Some Destiny's Child coming up soon.
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0: So give me a chance to win yourself a meal for two as part of Soundbite tonight. Our featured venue is Slanjava in Stirling. Fancy winning yourself a meal for you and somebody else? All you need to do is identify our well-known Central FM hit. I'm giving you a little bite of it, and I mean it is a bite. Some would say it's a minuscule bite, but anyway. If you think you know what it is, then get in contact. You can WhatsApp me, you can text me, you can also get in contact via the Central FM app with all your details. Tell me what you think this tune is. Okay, here it is. What do you think? Well-known Central FM hit, you'll have heard it. Might have heard it today.

big night out. So if you fancy winning yourself a meal for two at Slangivar, tell me what you think this soundbite is. Okay? 0330-838-1031, 81400. Start it off with the word Central. 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And it could be you winning tonight. Doctor.

0: Destiny's Child and Say My Name at Central FM. Hopefully getting you winning that meal for two at Slangy Bar before 6 o'clock tonight. Hopefully get somebody on for Soundbite. Fancy playing? You do so. Thanks to Jim Eddie, just to drop us a quick WhatsApp, just reminding us that those roadworks still continue. Moss Road and Tillicutry doing that renewal of the gas pipe work. That's still ongoing for the next couple of weeks. And also hearing words, if you're heading into the Forth Valley, M80 northbound, there's been accidents between Old Inns at Cumbernauld and the Castle Cady Junction. Currently blocked and some queuing traffic there. Keep you updated on that. Final look at travel for you in around 10 minutes' time, plus tune some Lisa Stansfield and Mystique. Right now, let's get latest news headlines with Andrew Baxter.
1: MSPs have been sworn in today at Holyrood.

After last week's Scottish Parliament election, the SNP are the largest party with Reform and Labour in joint second. Women are turning to illegal loan sharks because of what campaigners call coerced debt caused by abusive partners. A Scottish Women's Aid study says victims are being trapped financially. And Lee Child has been announced as the first headliner for this year's Bloody Scotland Festival in Stirling. The crime-writing festival has been running for more than a decade now.

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1: I don't know where my baby is, but I'll find him somewhere, somehow. I've gotta let him know how much I care. I'll never give up looking for my baby.

0: lady who back in the day must have been sponsored by a wet gel company. Must have been. Remember that when so the wet gel hair was the fashion? Lisa Stansfield. And around the world, but in saying that, your hair was like cardboard. Nothing would penetrate it. Central FM, home run then for Thursday afternoon. You've got Ellie Foster on tonight from 6, taking care of things for Liv. She's off for a couple of nights, taking care of the evening show. And I'll get tunes on before Ellie kicks things off. We've got some Stardust and an absolute tune and a half from Rosala. After latest travel for the Forth Valley, next.
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20: Problems at the moment on the M80 this evening. If you're travelling northbound from Junction 6 to 6A, an accident there is partially blocking the road. Mind how you go. A traffic queuing back as far as I can see. And like I say, that's on the northbound carriageway. Tailbacks nearly to Junction 5. No problems on the M9 so far. Looks like A9 traffic through Bridge of Allen and through Dunblane all running clear. There's still delays in Falkirk as well along Westfield Road. Also along Lauriston Bypass as well. Traffic continues to look slow this evening. Don't forget, if you spot any problems, call the Central FM jam line on 0330 838 1031.
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Get some Stardust on before 6. I'm talking about Stardust. Ellie Foster on from 6 o'clock this evening. Get something on from the guy who's going to be dropping some new... not him, his pal, who's celebrating his 30th birthday. They did a collaboration about 12 years ago, and that's going to be hitting the floors in just a matter of hours. Martin Garrix is celebrating his 30th birthday. They did a collaboration 12 years ago with Ed Sheeran. It's called Repeat It, and according to reports, that's going to be hitting our floors within the next 24 hours or so. Looking forward to hearing that. And looking forward to hearing this. It's Azizam, Across the Forth Valley, at Central FM.

0: Stardust and Music Sounds Better with you at Central FM. And that's about a lot for me today. Back tomorrow from 2, Friday's edition of The Home Run. Where has this week gone? It's just absolutely flown by. Ellie Forster is up next at 6. She'll be kicking things off with Portugal the Man and a bit of Billy Ray Martin. What are we up to? Enjoy the remainder of your Thursday. And Andrew's on the way with the latest news next. Central
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6: MSPs have been sworn in at Holyrood today after last week's election. The SNP are the largest party, with Reform and Labour in joint second. John Swinney will need to work with another party to pass bills through the Scottish Parliament. New Falkirk West MSP Gary Bowse is excited to get started.
7: I'm very much looking forward to getting down to the business of representing the people of Falkirk West in earnest once I'm officially sworn in as a member of the Scottish Parliament.
6: Women are turning to illegal loan sharks because of what campaigners call coerced debt caused by abusive partners. A Scottish Women's Aid study says victims are being trapped financially through hidden economic abuse and left with mounting debts. Best-selling crime writer Lee Child has been announced as the first headliner for this year's Bloody Scotland Festival. It's been running for more than a decade now, with fans coming from across the globe to Stirling. Denise Mina is the guest programmer.
8: He brings Reacher Creatures with him, which is like this massive fan base of generally women, to be honest with you. He's a bit of a heartthrob.
6: And Madonna, Shakira and K-pop band BTS will co-headline the halftime show at the World Cup final this summer. It's been curated by Chris Martin from Coldplay and will raise money for charity. The tournament is being held across the US, Canada and Mexico, with a final in New Jersey on the 19th of July.
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6: Largely dry tonight across the Forth Valley with a few clear spells and lows of 2 degrees Celsius. That's the latest. I'm Andrew Baxter.
4: Thank you very much, Andrew. Hello, it's Ailey. I'm covering for Live tonight, so I'll be with you until 10. I've got Billy Day Martin on the way, but first, Portugal the Man.
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Kelly D. Martin and your loving arms for tonight's show here at Central FM. Thursday evening, you're on with Ellie. I know it's not Liv. I am in for Liv today for a very special reason. Now, don't worry, she's all okay. She's actually doing fantastic because it is her birthday. Big happy birthday to Liv, obviously from all of the Central FM family, but also from you. Big ol' happy birthday. And if it's your birthday as well, I have the tunes for you. Don't worry, I've got the feeling on for you shortly. But first, Bruno Mars and I Just Might, playing now on Central FM.

0: I was going to say that Friday feeling was actually Thursday. I've decided Thursday is the new Friday. Rumour has it. So there we go. The feeling, love it when you call, playing on Central FM for your Thursday, Friday evening. Hello, it's Ailey. I am in for Liv today for a very special reason. It is, in fact, her birthday. So right now, I hope she's having a big old slab of cake and blowing out her candles, making special wishes. I hope everything comes true and you have a fantastic day, Liv. Do you know what, though? There must be something in the air because there's a lot of legends currently having birthdays. Sabrina Carpenter, obviously 27, the big one last week. David Attenborough, Sir David Attenborough, 100. And he certainly knows how to put on a party, doesn't he? The big old celebrations. Let me tell you, I've got high hopes for my 23rd this year. Not that I'm 100 and not that I'm Sir David Attenborough, but however, the bar has been, it's up there now. And also two other legends that were celebrating turning 70 this week. Homer Simpson and Kermit the Frog, both of them 70. I mean, with that green scaly skin and that big old beer belly, you just don't look a day over 47?
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Every time I walk around Edinburgh, I think, yes, Scotland, it's fantastic. Cammy Barnes and Whiskey Row playing on Central FM, the station that plays the best songs all day long. You're on with Ellie and I'm covering for Liv tonight, as it is her birthday. She's out having a whole party. Oomph, oomph. Let's just say, though, there's been a lot of

0: Deepest Blue playing on Central FM for your Thursday evening. You're on with Ellie, and let me tell you, I had an absolute blunder earlier today. See, when you've got your heart set on something, it's normally a specific item of food and it's out of stock. How far would you travel for said item? Because I had my heart set on a chicken mayo baguette from Greg's, and I'm not afraid to admit or ashamed to say I travelled to 3 different Greg's today. 3 separate Greg's. I'll paint the scene for you. Now, my local Greg's, I was like, right, okay, brilliant, I'll just pull in here. First mistake I made, 3:30. The schools were just out. Obviously, the Greg's had been ransacked. There was nothing. I went, right, no, that's fine, Ellie. It's fine. There's another Greg's nearby. I'll drive, maybe the five, seven-minute drive for this baguette because it's so special to me and yummy. Right, pull in there. Nothing. There's nothing. There's every other baguette bar the chicken mayo. I thought, right, okay. Final stop, I hope, is going to be the service station. You know the service station prices. I was like, nah, do you know what? I'm willing to pay the price for this baguette because I've been thinking about it all day. So I pull up, I get out, go to the Greg's, and shining like a... there it was. Two of them. Two chicken mayo baguettes left, just calling my name. They were going, Ellie, we want you. And I go, I want you. So I went over and I bought both of them. Both of them, just out of spite. Just out of spite. So I hope nobody else is searching for a chicken mayo baguette in the vicinity, because there's none. I've already ransacked the last of them. And I munched it, and it was as good as I was dreaming about all day. And tomorrow will be take two. I'll just have the exact same take two. But do you know what, right? I read this and it turns out I maybe didn't need to do a tour to Scotland to find this baguette. I could have just went to Tenerife and it would have been easier. I'll talk about that just next after Mika and Grace Kelly.
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Dermaine Shirt and We Don't Have to Take Our Clothes Off playing on Central FM. Now, I visited three different Greggs today in hopes of a chicken mayo baguette. I was successful in my third. However, it turns out it would have been easier if I just caught a flight to Tenerife instead. Big groundbreaking news. Huge sausage roll news, actually. Greggs is opening its first store outside of the UK in Tenerife South Airport. Big news. That just means you'll be tested when you're at the airport. You know, beach body or sausage roll body. I mean, you choose. I think either, to be fair, is acceptable. Both. Have a sausage roll on the beach. There we go. Call it a beach body. Uniting Nations on the way, but first, Chic and Dance, Dance, Dance. Playing now on Central FM.

0: Uniting Nations and Out of Touch playing on Central FM. You're on with Ellie and I'll be with you until 10 o'clock tonight. Just coming up to 7 o'clock, let's get the latest news from Andrew Baxter.
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16: MSPs have been sworn in at Holyrood today after last week's election. The SNP are the largest party, with Reform and Labour in joint second. John Swinney will need to work with another party to pass bills through the Scottish Parliament. New Falkirk West MSP Gary Bounce is excited to get started.
17: I'm very much looking forward to getting down to the business of representing the people of Falkirk West in earnest once I'm officially sworn in as a member of the Scottish Parliament.
16: Women are turning to illegal loan sharks because of what campaigners call coerced debt caused by abusive partners. A Scottish Women's Aid study says victims are being trapped financially through hidden economic abuse and left with mounting debts. Best-selling crime writer Lee Child has been announced as the first headliner for this year's Bloody Scotland Festival. It's been running for more than a decade now, with fans coming from across the globe to Stirling. Denise Mina is the guest programmer.
18: He brings Reacher Creatures with him, which is like this massive fan base of generally women, to be honest with you. He's a bit of a heartthrob.
16: And Madonna, Shakira and K-pop band BTS will co-headline the halftime show at the World Cup final this summer. It's been curated by Chris Martin from Coldplay and will raise money for charity. The tournament is being held across the US, Canada and Mexico, with a final in New Jersey on the 19th of July.
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16: Largely dry tonight across the Forth Valley with a few clear spells and lows of 2 degrees Celsius. That's the latest. I'm Andrew Baxter.
0: Thank you very much, Andrew. 7 o'clock now on your Thursday evening. You're on with Ailey. I'll get Craig David's on the way, but Jamiroquai up first.
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19: Oh, what we're living in. 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

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Hello, it's Ailey. I am in covering for Liv today. It is her birthday, so I'm with you until 10, bringing you the best songs all day long. Now, I read something earlier this week and we need to discuss. I want to know what your hidden talent is. I want to know, are you good at impressions, or maybe you've got a mean bark? What about, right, hear me out, what about a seagull squawk? You good at that? Well, get your practicing on. We'll talk about that after Louis Tomlinson's new one, Imposter, playing now on Central FM.

0: An absolute weekend anthem. Armin van Helden and You Don't Know Me playing on Central FM. And if you don't know me, hello. My name is Ailey and I'm on a Sunday evening. I'm in covering for Liv today. And just before a couple of tunes, I was asking you what your hidden or secret talents were. In particular, are you really good at accents or imitating certain sounds? Maybe you've got a really mean neigh, or you can oink to perfection. If you can, why don't you give screeching like a seagull a chance? You ever tried that? Probably not, no. Has that thought ever crossed your mind? No, will it ever again? Probably not. However, if you do and you're really good, then you could actually compete in the European Seagull Screeching Championships. The event took place earlier this week where there was over 70 competitors from 15 different countries to see who could best imitate a seagull screech. Go on, give it a try. Go on. I know, I bet you're waiting on me screeching and maybe at the end. But it was held in a local pub in Belgium. 70 people just screeching and shouting at each other. I would love to see this. I would love to see this, and I don't know why I still haven't. There was a jury there, and they awarded points for both vocal accuracy and stage performance. I mean, come on. Proof or it didn't happen. I need to see this. Or maybe next year, I'll attend. Who knows? Maybe I'm really good. Miley Cyrus on the way. Up next, we've got Lady Gaga and Paparazzi. So stay tuned.
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Miley Cyrus and Midnight Sky for your Thursday evening. Just coming up to 7:30. I know a lot of you will be chilling and relaxing after a stressful day. It was the Higher and National 5 history exams today, one that I remember very, very well. I studied history and I remember it was a lot of revision and a lot of writing, which also meant a lot of hand cramps. So I just want to give yourself a big round of applause. Give yourself a pat on the back as well. You know, regardless if

0: Now, you can't say the title of this song angry, can you? Give it a go. Beauty all around. Ichiku Park. That's so daft. I absolutely love it. M People and Ichiku Park playing on Central FM. Now, you wouldn't be angry, would you, if you were to win a lovely meal for two at Slangeva in Stirling? It would be quite the opposite. You'd be very happy and full of delicious food. What a bonus.
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0: Now, if you know your songs inside and out, back to front, it's now your time to shine. Time to play the soundbite here on Central FM. We're going to play a short clip. All you need to do is tell us what it is and who it's by. If you get them correct, you could be winning yourself a lovely meal for two at Slangeva in Stirling. All you need to do is listen to Stuart McCafferty this week from 2pm, where he will reveal that day's soundbite. All you need to do, give it a guess, the artist and the title. Both correct, you're off for a lovely meal. It's open to 18 or over, you do need to be living in the Forth Valley every weekday at exactly 10 past 5. Get that alarm set. 10 past 5 every weekday. That's a lovely start to your weekend, isn't it? Comes Friday. Oh, what are we doing this weekend? Oh, I don't know. Bam. You and the partner away for a lovely meal. You say, well, I treated you. But you didn't. You just know your tunes, don't you, with the soundbite here at Central FM. Every weekday is 10 past 5 again with Stuart McCafferty on the home run. With Slangeva in Stirling, serving burgers, pizzas, loaded fries and sharing plates, alongside cocktails, beers and much more, with DJs, live music, theme nights and a parked weekend party atmosphere. 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

The Chainsmokers and Coldplay with Something Just Like This, playing for your Thursday evening here at Central FM. You're on with Ellie, and I'll be keeping you company until 10 p.m. tonight. Now, I love when a post starts off by saying, Gen Z think this, or Gen Z are doing this, because I am Gen Z. So I automatically assume I am then qualified to comment on said matter. I want to ask a question, though. Do you have psychic abilities? You know, do you think you can predict the future a little bit? Well, first of all, put the lottery on. I hate that part. That's awful part. But apparently, new research has found that roughly one third of Gen Z believe they have psychic abilities or heightened intuition. I don't know about this one. I'm not going to lie. I believe in manifestation. I believe that you can, you know, speak things into existence. Absolutely. Do I know what the weather's going to be like? Clearly not. I can't see into the future because I never have a hood and I'm always wet. So that would solve my problem straight off. But apparently, you know, younger respondents are more likely to say they have psychic moments more than baby boomers or millennials. Common examples of this include sensing when something was wrong, or maybe detecting dishonesty, knowing when to leave a bad situation. And I don't want to be a negative Nancy on this because it sounds super cool. However, do you maybe not just live and learn? You know, I could bang my toe and be like, oh, that was sore, that's going to bruise tomorrow. And when it does bruise, it's just a little bit of common sense. It's not because I have psychic abilities. I don't know. What's your take on it? Here's to Love Somebody Now, Holly Humberstone, playing on Central FM.

0: The best songs all day long here at Central FM. Blur and Charmless Man for your Thursday evening. Well, we are 5 minutes away from 8 o'clock on this fine Thursday night. I will be getting on the news and the latest with Andrew Baxter, and then I'll get Dua Lipa on for you shortly. So stay tuned.
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7: MSPs have been sworn in at Holyrood today after last week's election. The SNP are the largest party, with Reform and Labour in joint second. John Swinney will need to work with another party to pass bills through the Scottish Parliament. New Falkirk West MSP Gary Bowse is excited to get started.
8: I'm very much looking forward to getting down to the business of representing the people of Falkirk West in earnest once I'm officially sworn in as a member of the Scottish Parliament.
7: Women are turning to illegal loan sharks because of what campaigners call coerced debt caused by abusive partners. A Scottish Women's Aid study says victims are being trapped financially through hidden economic abuse and left with mounting debts. Best-selling crime writer Lee Child has been announced as the first headliner for this year's Bloody Scotland Festival. It's been running for more than a decade now, with fans coming from across the globe to Stirling. Denise Mina is the guest programmer.
9: He brings Reacher Creatures with him, which is like this massive fan base of generally women, to be honest with you. He's a bit of a heartthrob.
7: And Madonna, Shakira and K-pop band BTS will co-headline the halftime show at the World Cup final this summer. It's been curated by Chris Martin from Coldplay and will raise money for charity. The tournament is being held across the US, Canada and Mexico, with a final in New Jersey on the 19th of July.
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7: Largely dry tonight across the Forth Valley, with a few clear spells and lows of 2 degrees Celsius. That's the latest. I'm Andrew Baxter.
0: It's 8 o'clock now on Central FM for your Thursday evening. You're on with Ellie, and I've got the tunes for you. Jade on the way, but first, Dua Lipa.
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Hello, it's Ailey. I am filling in for Live Today, so I'll be keeping you company until 10 o'clock tonight. Don't walk away unless you're going to moonwalk away from me, is my new motto. Ever since watching the new Michael Jackson movie, I absolutely loved it. Have you watched it yet? Are you planning to? If you're not, well, I would highly recommend. I haven't stopped hee-heeing ever since. It's a little bit of an addiction now. I love it. It was so good. So much so that we had to listen to Michael Jackson all the way from the cinema back home. Me and my friends, we were just blasting, beat it, beat it. It was great vibes. I would highly, highly recommend. But we do need to talk about how fantastic Jafar Jackson, Michael Jackson's nephew, portrayed his uncle. He was honestly off the charts. We'll do that after Alex Warren and Ordinary playing now on Central FM. They say that-

0: Now, if you don't imagine a big green olive running down the street every time you hear that song, well then I can't help you there. Scouting for Girls and She's So Lovely playing on Central FM. Now, earlier this week I went to go and see the new Michael Jackson movie, and ever since then it's been my new personality. I absolutely loved it, and I'm obsessed as to what a good actor Jafar Jackson, Michael Jackson's nephew, is. He was portraying Michael Jackson in the new movie, and you know what? He done such a good job. You had to double take every now and then. You had to question. You had to go, no, that can't be any other person than the Michael Jackson on the screen. But it wasn't. It was his nephew. Now, he admitted that he had to train quite a bit to get everything perfect. You know, his mannerisms, Michael Jackson's voice, and of course his iconic dance moves, because, I mean, he could move and groove, and so can Jafar Jackson now after watching the movie. Now, he did admit his feet went numb for practicing Michael Jackson's toe stand daily. You know that move, the... Now, I don't know why, but I just actually attempted it there, and now I have immense cramp in my foot. And remember, you actually can't see me, so that was a big waste of time. However, it was fantastic. Wasn't as good as Jafar's though, but his feet went numb and actually bled because he had to train daily in loafers to recreate Michael Jackson's movement. Honestly, dedication to an absolute T. TLC on the way, as well as Tom Grennan, so stay tuned.
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Tom Grennan and Little Bit of Love playing on Central FM for your Thursday evening, the station that plays the best songs all day long. And there's more where that came from. I've got Gabrielle on the way for you with Rise. Up next though, Milky, definitely the song of the summer, I'm telling you now. You can't help but dance to it. It's Just the Way You Are, playing now on Central FM.

0: Ollie Mars and Run This Town playing on Central FM. Now, I absolutely love when celebrities admit to doing something that we also do. It's such a normal thing. It just reminds us, you know, we're not too different, us and the biggins. Have you ever created a fake social media account? You know, an Instagram to maybe have a little nosy at somebody that you don't want to, you don't want them to know that you're looking on their profile, but you are looking. Or maybe a TikTok account. Well, Jennifer Lawrence has. And we'll need to talk about that up next.
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righteous. Sister Cena says funky. How bizarre.

Dasha and Austin playing for you on your Thursday evening here at Central FM. Now, before that, we had OMC with How Bizarre. What an absolute classic tune. And a lot of people will be saying that this is actually quite bizarre. And they've never done it before. And I think you're lying. I think you're lying if you've said you've never created a fake Instagram or social media account so you could look at people you really shouldn't. Maybe it's an ex. Maybe it's your pal's ex and you want to go unknown. Well, Jennifer Lawrence says that she has a secret TikTok account where she starts fights with random people. I absolutely love that. That shows that just Jennifer Lawrence, she's just like the rest of us, isn't she? She says that she gets a laugh out of it. She just finds it really funny. She said she started off really innocently, though. She explained that it was bickering back and forth about reality TV, like the Kardashians and Real Housewives. And now she just says she does it for fun. She does it for fun. And I think we should all take a leaf out of Jennifer Lawrence's book. So if you get a friend request from Smelly Frother, mind your business and please accept. Somber Now and Homewrecker playing on Central FM.

0: Savage Garden and Affirmation. It's 5 minutes to nine here at Central FM on your Thursday evening. We'll get the latest with Andrew Baxter shortly as well. I'll get Brothers in Rhyme for you just after nine, and I'll be telling you how you could win £500.
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3: MSPs have been sworn in at Holyrood today after last week's election. The SNP are the largest party, with Reform and Labour in joint second. John Swinney will need to work with another party to pass bills through the Scottish Parliament. New Falkirk West MSP Gary Bowse is excited to get started.
4: I'm very much looking forward to getting down to the business of representing the people of Falkirk West in earnest once I'm officially sworn in as a member of the Scottish Parliament.
3: Women are turning to illegal loan sharks because of what campaigners call coerced debt caused by abusive partners. A Scottish Women's Aid study says victims are being trapped financially through hidden economic abuse and left with mounting debts. Best-selling crime writer Lee Child has been announced as the first headliner for this year's Bloody Scotland Festival. It's been running for more than a decade now, with fans coming from across the globe to Stirling. Denise Mina is the guest programmer.
5: He brings Reacher Creatures with him, which is like this massive fan base of generally women, to be honest with you. He's a bit of a heartthrob.
3: And Madonna, Shakira and K-pop band BTS will co-headline the halftime show at the World Cup final this summer. It's been curated by Chris Martin from Coldplay and will raise money for charity. The tournament is being held across the US, Canada and Mexico, with a final in New Jersey on the 19th of July.
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3: Largely dry tonight across the Forth Valley, with a few clear spells and lows of 2 degrees Celsius. That's the latest. I'm Andrew Baxter.
1: Thank you very much, Andrew. Okay, for the last time, it's 9 o'clock. You're on with Ellie Foster, and I'll be keeping you company just till 10. Brothers in Rhyme now.
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Janet Jackson and All For You playing on Central FM. 9:10 on your Thursday. You're on with Ellie. I'm filling in for Liv tonight, so I'll be keeping you company until 10 o'clock. I've got Let Loose on the way for you with Crazy For You, and up next, Harry Styles, his new album, Fantastic. I love this song that we're about to play. I'm just waiting on our version of the words, you know. My friends are in love with Scottish girls. I mean, it, you know, it doesn't quite go, and it sounds awful when I sing it, so let's just leave it to him. Let's get it on now. American Girls playing on Central FM.

0: 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Now, we could be letting you loose with £500 to spend on whatever you like. 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Well, £500 could be yours when you wake up and cash in. 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
0: £500, what would you do with it? 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
1: Ariana Grande and No Tears Left to Cry playing on Central FM. That was exactly my reaction when I found out she is doing 10 dates down in London at the O2, and they're all sold out. I don't have tickets for it. No Tears Left to Cry is an absolute understatement. So if anybody's looking for a pal, you know where I am. Taylor Swift now and Elizabeth Taylor playing on Central FM.

0: Cure and Friday, I'm in love. I mean, it is Thursday. You're a bit early, but I'll let you off since it's just one day. Up shortly, I'll get Kylie Minogue on with Padam Padam, but first, Paolo Nutini and 10 out of 10 up next.
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You're on with Ellie. I'll be keeping you company until 10 o'clock tonight, filling in for Liv, and I have more great tunes where that came from. I've got Curiosity on the way, but up next we've got Niall Horan. Now, if you're going to be hearing this song live at the Ovo Hydro in Glasgow in September, I am very, very jealous. Here is Dinner Party playing now on Central FM.

0: Grab tune to finish off tonight's show. Pasadena's and I'm Doing Fine Now. You've been listening with Ellie Foster on the station that plays the best songs all day long. And we do. We've got you covered all the way through the night until 6:30 tomorrow morning, where Shaz and Smithy will be back to wake up the fourth ballet the right way. Stay tuned, though, just after 10 o'clock. Shanice and Jessie J on the way for you, and I'll catch you tomorrow. Goodbye.
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14: The top stories this hour. It looks increasingly likely there's going to be a race to replace Sir Keir Starmer as leader of the Labour Party. Wes Streeting stood down as Health Secretary, writing a letter to the Prime Minister expressing his frustration at the leadership after substantial election losses last week. Deputy Political Editor at The Spectator, James Hale, thinks Mr. Streeting got the tone just right.
15: It is a letter laser-focused on the anxieties and insecurities of the Labour members and the Labour MPs. It hits all the right notes, pays tribute to Keir Starmer's statesmanship on the world stage, acknowledges the difficult times we're in, but very much talks about Keir Starmer's failings as a leader.
14: He stopped short of launching a leadership bid. Meanwhile, Angela Rayner has said her tax affairs have been cleared up, meaning she's free to stand in any potential leadership race. And Mayor of Greater Manchester, Andy Burnham's, signalled he'll run in the Makerfield by-election, triggered by the resignation of the constituency's MP, Josh Simons. But Jess Phillips, who stood down as safeguarding minister on Tuesday, has told Sky's Electoral Dysfunction podcast her concerns about that.
16: I have a huge fondness for Andy Burnham, but what I would also say is that just be really, really careful of looking entitled. There's a sort of level of entitlement that I feel like I'll just have X, Y and Z seat.
14: In other news, a student has died with two others being treated after a meningitis outbreak in Reading. The young person attended Henley College in Oxfordshire, according to a GP surgery. The UK Health Security Agency says close contacts have been offered antibiotics. Meanwhile, one of the people quarantined in hospital in England after returning from a hantavirus-hit cruise ship has been discharged. Health officials say they'll now self-isolate at home for 45 days. And the King was welcomed with cheers and chants of Long Live the King when he visited the Jewish community in Golders Green earlier. He also met the two men stabbed in the area last month. Hundreds of people came out onto the streets to greet him. From Sky News, I'm Stevie Shillinglaw.
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8: The top stories this hour. A route of return to Westminster has opened up for the Mayor of Greater Manchester, Andy Burnham. He said he'd stand in the by-election, triggered by the decision of the MP for Makerfield, Josh Symonds, to stand down. Leader of the Green Party, Zach Polanski, is concerned the people of Makerfield will be bypassed.
9: It's most important what people in Makerfield need and what the constituents need, and I worry sometimes that these by-elections become national circuses, and I think this one will be even more so. So it's really important that ultimately the election is fought on local issues that matter for that constituency.
8: Earlier today, Wes Streeting stepped down as Health Secretary, criticising the PM's leadership. But he stopped short of announcing a bid for the leadership and was replaced by James Murray, who was the Chief Secretary to the Treasury. Education Minister Baroness Jackie Smith doesn't believe this is the right moment for a leadership contest.
10: I just hope that my colleagues are thinking carefully about the implications for the country and, frankly, for our future electoral prospects of what they decide to do at this moment in time.
8: The Conservatives say while Labour's in civil war, no one's running the country. In other news, one young person has died and two people are being treated after cases of meningitis in Reading. Close contacts of those affected were being offered antibiotics as a precaution. Meanwhile, one of the people quarantined in hospital in England after returning from a hantavirus-hit cruise has been discharged. Officials say they'll now self-isolate at home for 45 days. The bodies of three women found in the sea off Brighton Beach have been identified. Police say they don't suspect any third-party involvement in their deaths. 100 jobs are being lost at Spaghetti House. It's shutting all of its restaurants, blaming Brexit, the pandemic and government budgets. And an independent disciplinary hearing into an allegation Southampton spied on a Middlesbrough training session will be held next Tuesday. The EFL say the Championship playoff final will still go ahead as scheduled a week on Saturday. Southampton beat Borough in the semi-final and are due to face Hull for a Premier League place. From Sky News, I'm Stevie Shillinglaw.
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1: I know you moved on to someone new. 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
8: The top stories this hour. Andy Burnham has confirmed he'll be requesting permission from Labour's governing body to stand in a by-election in the northwest of England. It's after the MP for Makerfield, Josh Simmons, stepped down to give the Mayor of Greater Manchester a path to return to Westminster. Jess Phillips, who stood down as safeguarding minister on Tuesday, has told Sky's Electoral Dysfunction podcast she has some concerns.
9: I have a huge fondness for Andy Burnham, but what I would also say is that just be really, really careful of looking entitled. There's a sort of level of entitlement that I feel like I'll just have X, Y and Z seat.
8: Reform UK say they will throw everything at the contest. Meanwhile, the Green Party are warning against the by-election becoming a national circus. And Wes Streeting resigned as Health Secretary on the day NHS waiting lists fell to their lowest level in 4 years. He said he'd lost faith in the PM's leadership. But Education Secretary Bridget Phillipson says Sir Keir continues to have her full support.
10: I'm really sorry to see Wes go. He has been a brilliant Health Secretary, but I fundamentally disagree with the position he's taken. I'm sad that he's gone, but I think this is now a chance for us to pause, take a breath as a party and try and draw a line under all of this.
8: A student has died, with two others being treated after a meningitis outbreak in Reading. The young person attended Henley College in Oxfordshire, according to a GP surgery. Meanwhile, one of the people quarantined in hospital in England after returning from a hantavirus-hit cruise has been discharged. Health officials say they'll now self-isolate at home. An imam who claimed he had supernatural powers has been jailed for a series of sexual attacks on women and girls. Abdul Halim Khan from East London will serve at least 20 years behind bars. And the Championship playoff final, which is meant to take place later this month, might have to be moved. It's after Southampton were charged with spying on Middlesbrough before last week's semi-final first leg. They're due to play Hull at Wembley a week on Saturday, and the EFL says it's planning for that to go ahead as scheduled. From Sky News, I'm Stevie Shillinglaw.
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7: Mr. Men, Little Miss are back in Happy Meal and they're off on a road trip. 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Some fun, some food, it's all inside this Happy Meal. Until the 8th of June from 11 a.m. includes one

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